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And if you're supposed to be off at 5, what are you still doing at work? It's after that. Get out of there. It's Thomas Rhett on the Cat. After.

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1: It's The Ride Home. I'm Tony, and I'm so happy to be back. Thank you all so much for the kind notes on Instagram and the text line. Really appreciate it. It made me feel very wanted. Happy to be back. Here's Jason Aldean. Take

0: Cody Johnson, Cat Country 103. Good afternoon. It's The Ride Home with Tony, and I'm thrilled that you're here. Thank you so much, and so excited that you're taking so well to the taco truck tour. Kicked this thing off a few weeks ago, and it's really getting legs, and I'm really happy to see so many people viewing the videos and commenting on the videos. Clearly, you know, these are the most nominated trucks that I'm checking out, and the love is deep. But I really appreciate you being a part of this from the, those of you nominated at the beginning, and maybe you missed that process, but you're enjoying the videos now. Thank you. I'm having a ball. My mother-in-law this morning was saying, oh, my God, that shrimp taco, Jocko's Tacos, that looks so good. And I'm telling you, it was one of the best shrimp tacos I've ever had. That's the latest stop on the taco truck tour. But if you're just now hearing about it, there are other stops. There are three so far, and you can find them on Instagram, either on my page, and thank you for all the new followers. I broke 500 followers the other day, which is very nice for a brand new account. You can find them on my account, Tony Radio Guy. But they're also, we collaborate together. I always tag the taco truck, and then, of course, Cat Country 103's Instagram page as well. If you follow the radio station's page, and you haven't followed me yet over on my page, I hope you'll do something about that. You know, like follow me. It's mostly, you know, stupid stuff, much like this show. So if you're into that, hey, you could be right at home. Got a check of traffic coming up here, brought to us by SC Construction in Modesto. 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It's a free lunch, expert advice, savings, of course, and I think DJ Walker will be out there for a little while as well. So go check it out.
1: 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Stockton, a two-car accident on the shoulder northbound I-5 at Hammer, and a first report of an accident northbound 99 after Golden Gate Avenue with traffic backed up to Mariposa. Whether surfing a curling wave or savoring a sunset, the ocean moves us. The ocean delights us as playful otters restore the coastal kelp forests. 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
6: 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It got so bad that eventually I started gluing the crowns in to where the post used to be to hold the crown on, just so that I could talk, but they would fall out at the worst time, like when I was at dinner or with family and friends. I eventually just started talking with my hand over my mouth because I didn't want people to see my teeth. And then comes Dr. Eggleston and inserts implants where my canine teeth used to be and new crowns, and he changed my life forever. 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
10: Don't forget the Parker McCollum Show coming up at Golden One, and we got Father's Day coming up as well. So we got a little something going. You probably have been hearing it this week leading up to Father's Day. Some qualifying winners, a couple times a day, a pair of 200 level or higher tickets to see Parker. And then one lucky winner gets a pair of 100 level or floor seats and a pair of meet and greets to meet the man, Parker McCollum. 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

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I'm not going to lie. 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This guy taking some time off the road for some health issues. Not sure what those are, but hope he is going to be okay. It's Justin Moore, Beer 30, Cat Country 103.

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0: Is it one of the greatest country songs of all time? Many people think it is. Garth Brooks wrapping up Beer 30 here at Cat Country 103. How you doing? I'm Tony. It's the ride home, and thrilled to be back after a week off. I literally took that week off to do a dog sitting gig. I didn't have any vacation planned, but then this opportunity came up, and these dogs are so sweet. I was sitting Simon and Gracie Bird. Simon is a greyhound, and Gracie Bird is a golden doodle, I think. And they're both just the sweetest dogs, and I had a ball spending time with them. Everything was going great until Sunday night, when poor Simon got sprayed by a skunk. And in all my life of having pets, and I've had dogs my entire life, and I've lived out in the country, man, on 20 acres of wooded property, I've never had to deal with one of my dogs getting sprayed by a skunk. So I jumped on the internet, and I did all the right things. And the good news is he's doing great. And we deodorized and shampooed and the whole shebang. But it was scary at first because, again, never experienced that. His reaction obviously was very strong. He got sprayed right in the face. And I just was so terrified. I didn't want anything to happen to this sweet boy. So I really did everything in my power to make sure he was okay. And, of course, called his parents. And they were very supportive. They were like, hey, it's bound to happen. You know, we live out kind of in, you know, country in Bacaville. And we have critters. So I hope that he will take this as a learning opportunity to not go running up to a skunk at night. But we couldn't sleep in the bed after that because I didn't want to stink up his parents' bed. It was just... it was quite an experience, I will say, a unique experience that I've never experienced, and I hope to never experience again, because as bad as skunks smell when they're far away, you ought to smell it when it's right up next to you in the house. It's like burnt tires and horrible, horrible things that I can't say on the radio. But anyway, I'm glad he's okay, and I'm thrilled to be back, and I'm glad you're here, too. Let's take another look at the road, shall we?
1: 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Eastbound 205 with some delays coming into Tracy tonight off the Altamont Pass, 582 Mountain House Parkway. Modesto lighter than normal, southbound 99 slowing Kansas Avenue to Tuolumne Boulevard. 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I'm Tack Lawson, Cat Country 103.
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19: A better life with Dr. Sanjay Gupta.
20: Have you ever noticed that you mostly breathe through one nostril at a time? Even when you're not sick, even when your allergies aren't bothering you. The body actually switches the dominant nostril as frequently as every 2 hours while we're awake. That's according to Adam Taylor, an anatomy professor at Lancaster University in the UK. This alternating cycle is automatic. It's regulated subconsciously by the hypothalamus and the brain, he said. Your body does this to give each nostril a chance to rest and repair so they don't get too dried out, which could make it easier for pathogens and inflammation to cause damage. Now, Taylor also said, studies suggest the left nostril may be more dominant, and when the right nostril is dominant, the body is in a more alert or even stressed state. Who knew? Pretty fascinating stuff. I'm Dr. Sanjay Gupta, helping you live a better life.
21: 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Dylan Scott, Atlas, Jesse's Grove Winery, Thursday, June 18th. 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Thanks so much to Chicken Ranch Casino Resort. We paint and renovate, and Raising Cane's for helping us out with this. It's going to be a killer show, and I can't imagine a world where you don't want to be there, so go buy your tickets, katm.com, right now before they sell out.
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What you been doing while I was gone all week? Winning tickets to see this guy? Well, that's not over yet. You still have another chance to win some tickets for Parker McCollum on tomorrow's show. So make sure you keep listening. I'm Tony, by the way. This is Cat Country 103. 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

Brent LeGilbert, Cat Country 103. Hi there, it's Tony for the ride home. And man, I leave for a week and we get another crazy cool flyaway. Kenny Chesney, are you kidding me? Vegas is calling you. And so is Kenny Chesney. You should answer that. He's heading back to the legendary Sphere in Las Vegas, an incredible place to see a show, man, if you've never gone. Wow. You could be there, though. It's a once-in-a-lifetime show. We're going to hook you up with flights, a couple of nights there at the Venetian, not too shabby, and, of course, the VIP package, because that's what you are. You're a VIP, and it's for two. You see Kenny live in the most jaw-dropping venue on the Strip. And all you need to do to get in on this is text the national keyword, American, and text it to the right number. Please don't get yourself locked out of this contest. You got to text American to 95819, and that'll get you entered for a chance to win this really crazy cool show. Ain't it-

0: It's DJ Walker, Jamie Lee, Tori D, and tomorrow is a Friday, which means we're a little over a week away from Father's Day. Yay, Dad!
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1: Also no, but hey, at least he's, well.
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0: Happy early birthday to that guy, Chris Young. I believe he has got a birthday tomorrow, if I'm not mistaken. It's Cat Country 103. I'm Tony. Thank you for being here. Maybe you didn't make it to Nashville this year for CMA Fest. Maybe you've never made it to Nashville for CMA Fest. It is quite something. It's an experience, no doubt about that. You can catch the TV special. They put it all together. CMA Fest presented by SoFi. That'll be Thursday, June 25th, 8 o'clock Eastern on ABC, and then streaming the next day on Hulu. And it's they're just putting the best parts of the whole thing together. Four nights of country superstar performances jammed into a three-hour TV event. Riley Green's hosting that along with Laura Spencer. Now, you could win a trip for two to Nashville to see it all in person next summer at CMA Fest 2027. That would be kind of cool if you've never done it before. Head to our website, enter for your chance to win. 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
1: 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We still have delays off the Altamont Pass into Tracy. Eastbound 205 slowing from 580 past Mountain House Parkway. Southbound 99 delays 120 Manteca to Main Street Rip, and then again from 132 to Tuolumne Boulevard in Modesto. eBay's home to millions of finds, and each one becomes a part of your story. 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It's all there on eBay. eBay, things people love. 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
11: 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It got so bad that eventually I started gluing the crowns in to where the post used to be to hold the crown on, just so that I could talk, but they would fall out at the worst time, like when I was at dinner or with family and friends. I eventually just started talking with my hand over my mouth because I didn't want people to see my teeth. And then comes Dr. Eggleston and inserts implants where my canine teeth used to be and new crowns, and he changed my life forever. 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

0: Cat Country 103. It's Tony for the ride home, and I'm wanted in so many places. I'm a very busy man. The Cole Swindell Show happening at Fruit Yard tonight, and I'm going to be out on stage introducing some of the acts. I'm looking forward to that. My first time at Fruit Yard, so for those of you who are coming out to the show, I hope you'll stop by. Depending on what's happening at any given time, I'll definitely be in our Cat Country tent for a little bit, and then probably just roaming around. So if you recognize my stupid face from seeing me on Facebook or Instagram, I hope you'll stop and say hello. I would love to meet you. All right, that is it for today. I'm going to be back tomorrow. Nice short work week for me, not to rub it in, but this two-day work week thing I can do. But I'm very excited for Tony's WTF tomorrow, my wonderful, terrific Friday. I've been yearning to hear your good news and the best things happening in your life, so please get ready to share those. I got Parker McCollum tickets tomorrow. We'll have more text words for the Kenny Chesney flyaway, and so much more. So please join me tomorrow at 2. Got a traffic report coming here, and it's sponsored by SC Construction in Modesto. We got a big event happening this Saturday. DJ Walker will be out there for a little while. Your outdoor living space maybe needs a makeover. 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They'll have some free lunch out there for you, expert advice, and, of course, savings. I'll see you out at Fruit Yard, or I'll see you on the show tomorrow at 2. Have a great night. Please be safe. Be you. Stay weird. Bye.
1: 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In Modesto, an Overturn accident southbound 99 after Carpenter has the right lane blocked. Emergency crews on scene. Stockton, we have a report of another accident southbound I-5 near 8 Mile Road. 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
12: 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Hey there, it's DJ Walker. 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Stories about good things happening to good people on Cat Country 103. And let's be honest, we could all use a little more good news nowadays, right?
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0: 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It's called Carry On Country Nights Live. I absolutely love that he is in the Hall of Fame for country music now.
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13: Hi, it's Andy West from Cat Country 103, and for years, I had jacked up teeth. It got so bad that eventually I started gluing the crowns in to where the post used to be to hold the crown on just so that I could talk. But they would fall out at the worst time, like when I was at dinner or with family and friends. I eventually just started talking with my hand over my mouth because I didn't want people to see my teeth. And then comes Dr. Eggleston and inserts implants where my canine teeth used to be and new crowns, and he changed my life forever. I remember when the work was done, he held a mirror up to my face and he said, "Andy, what do you think?" 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

0: not know, and I think it's absolutely fascinating. He has got like an uncanny love for snakes, and he's had it since he was a young child. I asked him about it once after he had not been bitten once, but a second time in like, I don't know, it was like a week span, and put it on social media.
1: I've been bitten 100 times.
0: What are you doing?
1: I'm just a snake guy. I love snakes. I've just been that way since I was a little kid. I'll never forget my dad, when I was like 3 years old, ran over a copperhead on purpose. Sorry, Dad, if you hear this, but this is a true story, which is a venomous snake. Yeah. And I cried and cried and cried. And I just remember thinking, like, what did that snake do to you? Like, he didn't deserve to die. And that was 3 years old. So I don't know if I was a snake in a past life or what, but I've always been a snake lover. I'm a big animal. I'm a hunter, too. I'm a hunter and fisherman, but I'm very respectful when it comes to that stuff. And I love the outdoors and just our wonderful indigenous North American creatures. And snakes are included in that list.
0: Yeah. It's Hardy, Eric Church, Morgan Wallen, and Tim McGraw, MacArthur. This is Country Nights Live.

started off around 2024. Hudson Westbrook, self-taught, proudly rough around the edges, and absolutely making beautiful music. Here's his latest, Painted You Pretty, on Country Nights Live.

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1: Eric Church's viral UNC commencement speech is turning into a book after millions of views and a wave of praise. Church says he's writing the six strings of your life, expanding on the message he delivered to graduates about faith, family, community, and staying true to your own compass. Riley Green says his DMs are a wild place, but not for the reasons you might think. He says he constantly hears from people who believe they've been talking to him for years, even claiming they're engaged. He reminded fans the internet can be a dangerous place, and if there's no blue check, it's not him. So never send money. And Alan Jackson just made a family dream come true. He surprised his grandniece, Carlisle Wright, with an invitation to make her Grand Ole Opry debut on June 28th. She burst into tears as he told her it'll be a night she'll never forget. That's your Country Nights Live news update. I'm Bev Rainey.
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14: A better life with Dr. Sanjay Gupta.
15: We all know how important it is to stay active as we age, especially as we get older. But I've come to realize that for as good as people are about getting their cardio in, a lot of older folks really don't seem to be doing the recommended amount of strength training or even understand why it's so important. It helps you stay functional and therefore independent for as long as possible. Certified strength and conditioning specialist Dana Santis says a great place to start is not with dumbbells or barbells, but with your body weight, which allows you to build strength while also learning how your body moves and where your limitations exist. It also reduces the risk of overwhelming your connective tissue, which adapts more slowly than muscles as we get older. Once you're comfortable, you can dial up that intensity, but do it slowly, do it carefully. I'm Dr. Sanjay Gupta, helping you live a better life.
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ago when Lainey Wilson was first getting going and this song came out. I brought, oh my goodness, it was so much fun. Her and Cole Swindellen to do a concert together and sing this song. It was so phenomenal live. Here's Never Say Never.

0: Kane Brown's Woman on Country Nights Live. Kane and I talk about golfing once in a while. I'm just learning how. Such a newbie. We've got Luke Combs coming up next. And speaking of golf, he and his friend actually beat Justin Thomas and Ricky Fowler in golf once.
1: I played there one other time with Justin Thomas, Ricky Fowler. So they did best ball, the two of them best ball versus me and three of my buddies playing a scramble. At the turn, we were up six. So then, dude, we're on the tee box at, we're on the tee box at 18. It's tied up. We got a 30-foot eagle putt, and I'm hitting this. Like, let me go. And so, first guy, I drained 30-foot putt.
2: And you guys won.
1: Eagle, and we won. To have to keep from doing the.
2: Oh, that's great.
1: 19th hole or whatever. Yeah.
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5: The U.S. Treasury quietly released its official financial report for 2025. It appears by its own numbers, the U.S. government seems insolvent. It's reported that the Treasury shows about $6 trillion in assets and over $47 trillion in liabilities. Add it all up, and it looks like the U.S. owes more than $130 trillion it doesn't have. If that were a family, they'd earn $52,000 a year, spend $73,000, and already be

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3: A better life with Dr. Sanjay Gupta.
18: If you are struggling with substance abuse, alcohol, pills, whatever it may be, first of all, it's nothing to be ashamed of. We know addiction is a brain disease, and we also know getting into recovery can be tough. Also, in case this helps, I want to tell you about a new study at a Harvard School of Public Health, which found that spiritual belief, the idea of a steady religious practice, had a protective effect from addiction. Experts we talked to told us there were probably a few reasons why this might be the case. Number one, excessive drug and alcohol use would not be the norm in a religious community, and people want to fit in. Two, a belief in a higher power provides people with hope and solace, great foils for addiction. And three, and I think there's some merit to this, regular attendance in a faith community also provides connection. Just like in AA, camaraderie and social support is often what you need. I'm Dr. Sanjay Gupta, helping you live a better life.
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1: Can you play Wish You Well by Vincent Mason?
0: Yeah, sure can. Where are you calling in from?
1: Wilmington, North Carolina.
0: Sweet. We'll get it on for you.
1: Thank you.

Check it out if you're flying into Nashville or out of Nashville. Don't miss Dierks Bentley. He's got a big old hologram now greeting visitors at the Nashville International Airport. I think it's cool. Here's Living. This morning.

0: Corey Kinn's going to be on the show soon. That's him with Co Wetzel and Rocky Mountain Low on Country Nights Live. We've got Jordan Davis coming up next. You know, his latest album, he really went out of his way, like, just to make sure he was pushing his boundaries on it. I love it.
1: I think for me, my biggest fear is making the same record or not growing or not becoming a better writer or not pushing the boundaries when it comes to recording songs. Truly hope that people that hear this record can hear that we did something different. We took some chances. We changed things up in the studio. We approached songwriting differently. We tried to make something that we haven't done before. I honestly think we did it.
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14: Making sure your kids get enough sleep. It's one of the most important things you can do for them as a parent, and yet it's often overlooked. Not only does sleep in the early years set the stage for mental and physical health, it also creates the foundation for how one sleeps later in life. That's according to the National Sleep Foundation. Now, that organization recommends 14 to 17 hours a night for newborns, 12 to 15 for infants, 11 to 14 for toddlers, 10 to 13 for preschoolers, and 9 to 11 for school-aged children. When it's age appropriate, start by talking to your kids about why sleep is important. It helps their body grow, helps their brains learn, helps their mood stay steady. Don't underestimate the importance of a routine. You can even narrate what you're doing step by step to help them along the way. I'm Dr. Sanjay Gupta, helping you live a better life.
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Brittany Wilson doing a collab with John Mayer, who's playing guitar on this one, too. She says, I feel like a tornado with boots on half the time. And this song is really about finding somebody who's okay with that chaos and chooses to love you through it anyway. Here's Phone Keys Wallet.

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0: Who doesn't love those two together? Ella Langley and Morgan Wallen. I can't love you anymore on Country Nights Live. Just wow, right? Tucker Wetmore up next, you know. Songwriter, artist. He definitely knew he wanted to be an artist, though.
1: I pretty much knew I wanted to be an artist, and I wanted to be on a stage singing songs in front of, you know, thousands of people. That was my main goal. And obviously songwriting was like right there, but I wanted to be an artist. And I think I first knew that when I was kind of talking to this girl a couple years ago, and, you know, this is when I was living back home, and she ended up going to a Luke Combs concert. And I was broke back then, so I couldn't afford tickets. And so I wasn't at the concert. And I remember seeing her Snap story or whatever, her Instagram story. And it was Luke Combs on stage. And I remember looking at it. I was like, that looks like the coolest thing in the world. I want to do that. And I was already writing songs at this point, and, you know, trying to perfect my craft. And I was kind of lost at the moment. But, you know, seeing Luke up there do his thing, I was like, damn, that's what I want to do. And so that's what I started chasing, and I started falling in love with the idea more and more, and that's when I moved to Nashville.
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11: A better life with Dr. Sanjay Gupta.
12: Breast cancer is the most common cancer among women in the world. And according to a new study out of the University of Washington School of Medicine, an estimated 3.5 million cases a year are expected by 2050. Now, the good news is we've gotten so much better at screening, earlier detection, and cutting-edge treatments in many countries, including here in the United States. But even here in America, Black women have a death rate from breast cancer that is 40% higher than white women, a disparity that exists despite our world-class treatment infrastructure. So what can you do to lower your risk? Eat less red meat? Try your best to manage your blood sugar and your weight? Exercise is really important. Cut back on drinking, quit smoking. And remember this, you should start getting mammograms. At what age? 40. That's when you should start. I'm Dr. Sanjay Gupta, helping you live a better life.
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0: Low Cash, it's Wrong Hearts on Country Nights Live. And, you know, they actually wrote You're Gonna Fly for Keith Urban. Keith's going to be on the show with us coming up on Friday. We are going to be playing him next. Something very strange that he was asked to autograph.
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0: Huh?
1: 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She's playing weird. What's wrong with you?
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24: A better life with Dr. Sanjay Gupta.
25: 20 years ago, the average attention span was about 2.5 minutes. Today, it's just 47 seconds. Pretty disconcerting. That's according to new research out of UC Irvine. But really, this isn't our fault, at least not entirely. We can blame technology and the world around us. Attention, it turns out, is not an unlimited resource. You only have so much of it to give. Start paying more attention to what times of the day you seem to be at your mental peak. Try to knock out the more complicated stuff during that time. It's also important to take breaks every so often so you can more easily lock in when you're trying to concentrate. One expert said, even trying to visualize where you want to end your day with everything all wrapped up or with tons left to do, that can act as a real motivator. I'm Dr. Sanjay Gupta, helping you live a better life.
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Luke Bryan, of all people, and how cool is this, just informed Jacob Hackworth that he's going to get to play at the Grand Ole Opry for the very first time. Welcome to the club, Jacob. Here's what took you so long on Country Nights Live. 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

0: Outskirts, Sam Hunt on Country Nights Live. Thanks so much for that request. You know, if he was going to collab with somebody else, he's got an interesting response for that.
1: 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So it's hard for me to speculate. Willie Nelson, that would be cool. Just aside from whether how great the song turned out.
0: Willie Nelson, I love it.
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0: You know something that absolutely motivates Chase Matthew? You. All of the fans out there.
1: There's times where I beat myself up and I feel wore out, and then I'm like, man, but there's that dude that's going to be at the show, or there's that girl that's going to be at the show that this song helped her or him in this way, and that makes it all worth it. You know, that makes me get out of bed in the mornings and say, all right, hey, man, it's not about you anymore. Like, you're starting a movement here, and yeah, with the growth of everything, it's definitely something that keeps me going.
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0: I caught up with Dustin Lynch and talked to him about this next song we're going to play for you, Easy to Love. Here's what he had to say.
1: It's a little bit of an autobiographical song. It's about a guy that's just embracing the wave of life and where it takes him. And for me, I'm single. I'm free. I'm addicted to the freedom a little bit, which I've kind of have some self-turmoil about of like, is this healthy, you know? Am I ever going to settle down? I want to. I miss having a plus one to a lot of cool stuff in life. But I also love, you know, especially with what's happening with me in Las Vegas and this whole new type of music I'm making with electronic country music. And just all it's just taking me all these new places and like the potential for that's to take me all over the world. So I don't want to be too tied down right now because I want to give that enough attention, you know, that and so I'm just being careful with how much bandwidth I give to somebody.
0: Here's Easy to Love. This is Country Nights Live. Thanks so much for hanging with us tonight.

Keith Urban is going to be hanging with us on the show tomorrow, y'all. Don't miss it. 7 o'clock. He's got a brand new Yacht Rock album. It's fantastic. I've heard the whole thing. It's called Flow State. Out tomorrow. We're going to chat with him about that and a whole lot more. Megan Maroney's coming on the show soon, too. Here's Beautiful Things.

0: 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He still cannot believe how far music has taken him.
1: Yeah, I mean, the fact that it got out of Louisville, Illinois blows my mind. So I just feel like I'm living in a dream, dude. It's nuts. It's mind-blowing.
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8: 20 years ago, the average attention span was about 2.5 minutes. Today, it's just 47 seconds. Pretty disconcerting. That's according to new research out of UC Irvine. But really, this isn't our fault, at least not entirely. We can blame technology and the world around us. Attention, it turns out, is not an unlimited resource. You only have so much of it to give. Start paying more attention to what times of the day you seem to be at your mental peak. Try to knock out the more complicated stuff during that time. It's also important to take breaks every so often so you can more easily lock in when you're trying to concentrate. One expert said, even trying to visualize where you want to end your day with everything all wrapped up or with tons left to do. That can act as a real motivator. I'm Dr. Sanjay Gupta, helping you live a better life.
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20: 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We might as well do this together. 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

When you think about those songs that change your life, the ones that you've listened to over and over and over again, for me, this is definitely on that list. It's Cody Johnson, Until You Can't.

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1: Eric Church's viral UNC commencement speech is turning into a book after millions of views and a wave of praise. Church says he's writing The Six Strings of Your Life, expanding on the message he delivered to graduates about faith, family, community, and staying true to your own compass. Riley Green says his DMs are a wild place, but not for the reasons you might think. He says he constantly hears from people who believe they've been talking to him for years, even claiming they're engaged. He reminded fans the internet can be a dangerous place, and if there's no blue check, it's not him. So never send money. And Alan Jackson just made a family dream come true. He surprised his grandniece, Carlisle Wright, with an invitation to make her Grand Ole Opry debut on June 28th. She burst into tears as he told her it'll be a night she'll never forget. That's your Country Nights Live news update. I'm Bev Rainey.
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1: My heroes have started to become my good friends. And you know, I got to say that the handful of really close friends that I have, those are my heroes. That they're the ones that will just drop anything to be there for you if they need to be. And I hold them high.
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2: Ain't it?

Corey Kent's going to be hanging with us on the show very soon. Here's his collab with Coe Wetzel. It's called Rocky Mountain Low. This is Country Nights Live.

0: Red on Country Nights Live. So who is his dream collaborator?
1: I would say out of this genre, Bruno Mars has kind of always been my one. Mm. You know, we just got to like hang out one time and write a song and I feel like something could happen. But yeah, Bruno would be a lot of fun to duet with. If I could just get a little bit of his swagger, like even just a third, and be able to dance similarly, you know, I feel like we could record something really neat.
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29: A better life with Dr. Sanjay Gupta.
30: Have you ever noticed that you mostly breathe through one nostril at a time?
0: even when you're not sick, even when your allergies aren't bothering you. The body actually switches the dominant nostril as frequently as every 2 hours while we're awake. That's according to Adam Taylor, an anatomy professor at Lancaster University in the UK. This alternating cycle is automatic. It's regulated subconsciously by the hypothalamus and the brain, he said. Your body does this to give each nostril a chance to rest and repair, so they don't get too dried out, which could make it easier for pathogens and inflammation to cause damage. Now, Taylor also said, studies suggest the left nostril may be more dominant, and when the right nostril is dominant, the body is in a more alert or even stressed state. Who knew? Pretty fascinating stuff. I'm Dr. Sanjay Gupta, helping you live a better life.
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My name's Justin. This is the Overnight Ride. I'm only going to mention it twice tonight because I kind of forgot about it. It is my 35th birthday. And last year, this time, there we go. I'm getting old. I was on Country Nights Live, so the Texas Roadhouse had to come to me. I will be at the Texas Roadhouse later today. Full warning to the Antioch Texas Roadhouse here in Tennessee. You are not prepared for me. It's my annual trip. Get the little test tube bottles ready for my margarita. We could try.

0: Max McNown done for on the overnight ride. I legitimately thought I was done for when I went to the nurse in college one time. This is trending right now. What's the cringiest thing you went to the ER for? Thought I was having an appendicitis attack. Turns out I had really bad gas. I had silly putty stuck in my ear. I was 18 years old. And someone said my father-in-law had an ambulance pick him up because of an itch somewhere. He was chafing. Mine was this. Sophomore year of college, I went to the infirmary. Very fancy word, right? The nurse for the college. I legitimately thought I was having a heart attack. I was like, this is happening. I can't believe it. I'm too young. I got there. She ran a test on me. She looked me dead in the eyes and said, you have the worst heartburn I have ever seen in the 35 years of working at Wilkes University in Wilkes-Barre, Pennsylvania. And I said, that's quite an accomplishment. My diet has not been good. Can you put that on my diploma? And she gave me a ton of tums and sent me on my way. So everybody answering the question, what's the cringiest thing you went to the ER for? I feel you.
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Last week, a lot of our favorite country stars wound up bartending on Broadway, and I wonder, do you tip them? Ella Langley was at Ulta for an appearance for her Be Her perfume. She flipped the screen over and said, tip. Are you tipping? Do you think she stares at you to look for a tip? I doubt it, but there's definitely an awkward occurrence there at some point. Ella Chews in Texas on the Overnight Ride. Just when

Josh Ross, big football player, grew up also racing motocross, says when he walks on stage, feels like walking back into a motocross race. It's Hate How You Look on the Overnight Ride.

My name's Justin. This is the Overnight Ride. As always, Instagram, Justin Off Air. 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

0: I've heard she's not rolling out a full-blown country album. I'm Justin, it's The Overnight Ride. I haven't heard that from anybody, I'm just assuming. But Taylor Swift, we have her new song, I Knew It, I Knew You, which she developed for Toy Story 5. She went to the premiere the other night, sang that, and sang You Got a Friend in Me. I believe she's going to do some more country in the future, but she did something pretty cool, besides performing for everybody. She went up to Tom Hanks, the voice of Woody, and handed him an original VHS tape of the first Toy Story, and he signed it. The value on that thing has to be through the roof.
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There's a thing on the tour. I'm Justin. This is the Overnight Ride. Megan Maroney has two things, actually. One of them, every night is a new mystery song, which she performs hanging above the audience in a window. The other thing, though, is there's a mirror reveal. So she's looking in like a vanity mirror, and then she has one that's handheld. And when she turns it around every night, it has a different message. The other night, it was Kirby Smart, Georgia football's head coach. There's some sayings, there's some pictures, there's some trolling. So two things. I don't know if I can predict these yet. We may have to get further into the Cloud 9 tour to get some predictions going. Like shotgunning beers with Luke and who walks out with Morgan. So Megan Maroney and Beautiful Things.

I'm learning to embrace this. I'm pretty sure I can say this. There's a music video for this song coming out soon, and I happen to be an extra in it. And I don't know how long I'll be in the music video. This is not me bragging. I'm Justin. It's the Overnight Ride. I'm just getting ahead of it because my boss has already told me that he's going to screenshot the music video and make posters and hang them around the studios and fully embarrass me. So if I get ahead of it, I can come to terms with the embarrassment. Very thankful to be in the video. It was very, very fun. I'll talk about it soon. But I know he's going to destroy me. It's Ian Munsick. Love is Blind.

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no tour dates for Morgan Wallen this weekend on the Still the Problem Tour. Back out on the road. Chicago next weekend. Ella Langley opening up one of those nights. They'll do this together, I'm sure. Who will walk out with him? I'll go with Chicago Bears quarterback Caleb Williams. Ella Morgan, I can't love you anymore.

0: name's Justin. This is the Overnight Ride. Who's this?
1: Jeff the Joke Guy.
0: Jeff the Joke Guy calling from Dallas, Texas. We'll make you laugh, make you groan, make you think. What's going on?
1: You know what you call friends that eat together?
0: What do you call friends that eat together?
1: Taste buds. So my wife asked if she could have a little peace and quiet while she cooked dinner. So I took the battery out of the smoke detector.
0: Oh, my God.
1: This is Jeff the Joke Guy signing off.
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Megan Maroney, Medicine on the Overnight Ride. There's a little dance to that that I'll never attempt, but Megan does it in concert. You can attempt it in the privacy of your own home. It's Bradley Gilbert, Good Damn on the Overnight Ride.

Big old shout out to Shane Prophet playing his first arena tour. Dream come true for him. Opening up for Luke Bryan. Shane Prophet, Long Live Country on the Overnight Ride.

0: Shaboozy move on the overnight ride. Had the privilege of seeing Shaboozy live a couple days ago. 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The guy has unlimited energy. Of course, a bar song blew up not too long ago. Said he posted it, and like 10 minutes later, 100,000 streams online. The brand new album, The Outlaw, Sherry Lee, and Other Western Tales will be out on July 31st for Shaboozy.
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a know-it-all, a smartass, and a bird watcher walk into a radio studio. DJ Walker in the Morning with Jamie Lee and Tori D take over at 5 on Cat Country 103.

What keeps me sane? The rolls at Texas Roadhouse. Can't wait to take a little nap after the show. Go there tonight for my birthday. I may try the viral thing. Ask them to be grilled. They can't say no if I'm 35. It's Tyler Nance. It keeps me sane.

Benny Chesney kicking off the Sphere residency very, very soon in Las Vegas. Also saw there's going to be multiple bars this time around the venue, which leads me to believe we may get a Kenny Chesney artist bar soon, whether it be in Vegas, here in Nashville, maybe Key West. Here's Carry On.

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Good morning, good evening, whatever time of day it is for you. Always happy that you are here. My name is Justin. This is the Overnight Ride. Phone, keys, wallet, a good checklist. I need to add chapstick to that. Phone, keys, wallet, and chapstick. When I find someone I love more than chapstick, they're going to be the one. It's Lainey Wilson. John Mayer's playing guitar. Phone, keys, wallet on the Overnight Ride.

0: Two tickles. The phrase two tickles will stick with me forever. My name's Justin. This is the Overnight Ride. As you guys know, I had to fly home for a funeral Sunday night. Got back late on Wednesday night, Wednesday afternoon. And on my flight back, the flight attendant gets on the speaker, does the normal announcements. We all know them. We all don't pay attention to them, but you should once in a while. It's a refresher. Gets on the loudspeaker and says, I'm a retired high school principal. And I went, wow, she really can command a crowd. She puts her hand up, we shut up. I mean, you just know, the aura comes off. She gets on the loudspeaker and she says, I got two tickles for you. And I went, I thought we were only getting free beverages. Now we're getting tickled? No. She used the word tickle in the form as of a reminder. Two tickles. It was about your belongings and keeping your seatbelt on. But I never heard this in my entire life. And I thought we were over. But on the landing, the two tickles reappear. She goes, our first tickle, your personal belongings. Our second tickle, about your seatbelts. Do people use this? Is she the only one? Should we introduce this into our lexicon? I've never heard this. I Googled it. It does not come up. This is just her. I guess saying tickles makes people pay attention, which was very effective. And now I'm saying it to a national audience.
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2: 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Thank you for being part of our family. The Overnight Ride will be right back.
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Find out what's happening in Stanislaus and San Joaquin counties. ABC 10's Walt Gray has three things you need to know every morning on Cat Country 103.

He will have an amazing career. I hope he has an amazing career. I'm talking about Trey Penley, because every time we play his songs, we get to say he is from Arkansas, a small town called Toad Suck. New now from Trey Penley, Family Man, on the Overnight Ride. Man,

Gavin Adcock, Wannabe on The Overnight Ride. Morgan Wallen and Ernest, also writers on that song. Ever since I learned that, I'm trying to imagine Ernest and Morgan singing that. They could, but Gavin Adcock does it justice. My name's Justin. His name's Josh Ross. It's Hate How You Look.

0: killing me.
1: He says it is 99% done, which means we will get it soon. My name's Justin. This is The Overnight Ride, talking about Post Malone's new double album, The Eternal Buzz. Should be out soon. He announced to a crowd the other night that it is 99% done, which means we might have to wait a while. So I jumped into his set list because the show has kicked off. So let's look. I'm looking through it. I don't think there's any new songs on here. First glance. Pour Me a Drink's on there. I Ain't Coming Back. Texas T. Looking through, I don't see anything new. So we're not getting any previews yet, but we may get them very, very soon. I don't know when this is going to drop because there's some heavy hitters coming out, including Cody Johnson. So we may have to wait just a little bit longer.
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Hey, it's Justin. Coming up after me, it's DJ Walker in the Morning with Jamie Lee and Tori D. Starting at 5 on Cat Country 103. Ready?

Dan and Shay, the latest country stars to team up with Christian singer Brandon Lake. They performed a new love song together just a couple days ago. No word on when it will be out, but it was good. I really enjoyed it. Dan and Shay by themselves at Say So on the Overnight Ride.

two Fridays away, unless we're surprised with it next Friday, talking about the Luke Combs and Cody Johnson collaboration that will be on Cody's new album, Banks of Eternity. I knew they'd make us wait. I was in doubt. I knew they'd make us wait. It's Back in the Saddle on the Overnight Ride.

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Overnight Ride, the brand new album, The Night Champion, is out right now. They have adjusted all the wording, I've noticed. It's never out this Friday. It's midnight on Thursday. It's like $4.99. It's $5. But they say $4.99. Anyway, it's out. I'm excited to listen to it. 10 new songs. No collaborations, which I found interesting. Right now, John Morgan, Kid Myself on the Overnight Ride.

0: Turn 35 years old. My name's Justin. This is the Overnight Ride. I don't feel a day over 30 because I turned 30 during the pandemic in the middle of being locked down, and I haven't aged since. I do have one long white hair on my eyebrow and one long gray hair on the top of my head, but I call myself seasoned. But every year on my birthday, I like to share the three pieces of advice I've given myself and like to give others that I live by. Number one, by far, is fake it till you make it. That is how I got here. Now, I'm not faking things, but I say yes to a lot of things that I may not be prepared for. But I truly believe you're never not prepared. You're just scared. Take the leap of faith and fake it till you make it. Number two is never trust a person with cat eyes. Now, that sounds weird, but I can't just say go with your gut. I got to be a little more creative. That's like an intuition thing. If something feels off, it probably is off. If you can't read somebody and they seem a little shady in the cat eyes, go with your gut. I try to give a little spice to that too, like my gray hairs that I'm acquiring. And number three, I think maybe is my best piece of advice, even though number one is the one I live by. Always make your own egg salad. Let me get into this. Stay in your own lane. Take care of yourself. Know what ingredients you have. Because the one food that's always going to give you food poisoning is egg salad. And you can really never trust anybody else's egg salad, but you can trust your own. Because you know you've used the right mayo, the right eggs, the right onions. Nothing has gone bad. And if something happens, it falls back upon you. All of those I feel like are decent. I just had to give them different titles. So on my 35th birthday, my three pieces of advice. Fake it till you make it. Never trust a person with cat eyes. And make your own egg salad. If you live by those, you'll be okay.
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Hey, it's Justin here on the Overnight Ride. 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

The latest from Caroline Jones. You're it for me, honey, on The Overnight Ride. My name's Justin. You can always catch me on Instagram, Justin Off Air. It's Lee Rice and one of them girls.

was Wesley Godwin, Luke Combs, Better That Way on the Overnight Ride. I believe once we get into next week and the craziness of the past week has calmed down, we will address the debate that Ella Langley has sprung on the internet. What is the better freezer treat? Bagel bites or pizza rolls? Both in the same realm of pizza treats. Two different delivery systems. I'm going to go bagel bites right now, but I'll give it some thought.

We have not done this in a while, so I feel like I got to give you two. My name's Justin. This is the Overnight Ride, talking about the Tucker Wetmore social media comment of the night. The first one comes from Megan on Tucker's latest post, saying, "I'm going to need a break from Instagram after this one." And our second one comes from Daisy, saying, "I forgot how to actually breathe." Tucker Wetmore affecting lung health now. It's Brunette on the Overnight Ride. Bruno.

0: Well wishes out to Justin Moore. My name's Justin. This is the Overnight Ride. Has made the decision to take some time to focus on his health. He says, as a result of us stepping away from touring for a short period, I'll be unable to perform some upcoming shows. This is the right decision for me and my family, and I appreciate everyone's understanding and support. I look forward to getting back out there later this summer and doing what I love most. Justin on tour with Riley Green, the Cowboy As It Gets tour. Wishing him the best. He'll miss a couple dates, but he's been at it forever. Justin Moore, I feel like he's been nonstop touring for 25 years. So, well wishes out to him. Hope he's good. Hope the family is good. And we will see him back out on the road at the end of the summer.
1: 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Third shifters, those that drive the big rigs, and all of you that just can't sleep. The Overnight Ride will be right back.
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A know-it-all, a smartass, and a bird watcher walk into a radio studio. 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

My name's Justin. This is the Overnight Ride. Stephen Wilson Jr. loves Dave Matthews Band, George Jones, Johnny Cash. But then he sat front row for Willie Nelson. Changed his life. And here he is. Stephen Wilson Jr., Gary, on the Overnight Ride.

My name's Justin. This is the Overnight Ride. Now, this is a new one from Tyler Hubbard, but as we now know, Florida-Georgia Line officially back together. The internet believes the LFG that Florida-Georgia Line is marketing is not Let's Bleep and Go. It's the title of a brand new song. What I think will happen is they'll announce the tour and they'll wait to do a new song. And Tyler Hubbard and Brian Kelly will do their own thing at the same time. Multitasking. Right now, T-Hubs and Land.

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Jay Roll still says there's a chance. Even though he played the old Nissan Stadium at CMA Fest, he still believes he'll be able to open the new Nissan Stadium here in Nashville. He did say he wasn't going to play here until he opens it, but went back on his word a little bit. Still says he may do it. Right now, Jacob Hackworth, and What Took You So Long?

0: He's at food stands. He's at Waffle House again. They ate at Walmart three times. The biggest thing that Freddie discovered coming to America, though, Ella Langley. He's like, we just listened to Ella Langley the entire time getting ready for the World Cup. Freddie says she's his new favorite artist. So, Chili's, Wendy's, Bucky's, Chipotle, Waffle House, and Ella Langley. The speed run of American culture.
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3: 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Don't miss it. Hey there, it's DJ Walker. Did you miss out on some of the fun this week? Well, we got you covered. It's the Best of the Morning Show with me, Jamie Lee, and Tori D. 3 hours of the most fun moments, craziest calls, biggest country stars, all in one place. 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

Stella Lefty, Boston on the overnight ride. My name's Justin. I believe in the next couple weeks, we're going to get a Chase Matthew album announcement. He's been in the studio. He's got a new song with Waka Flocka Flame. It's on the way. Right now, holding it down.

Like Mario, Zach Top has a whole bunch of denim. His new collection with Kimes Ranch available at Cavender's, jeans, and a whole bunch of other denim. South of Sanity on the overnight ride.

0: Zach John King, get to drink in on the Overnight Ride, the latest country star to take on the ice bath while out on tour. Of course, a whole bunch of dates with Morgan Wallen alongside Gavin Adcock. When the summer heat hits, both of them jumping in the ice bath. I don't know if they have the records, though, because the Dirks tour last summer, Parker McCollum and Zach Topp were competing for the top spot on how long they could last in the ice bath. I believe Parker won that round.
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it's Justin. Coming up after me, it's DJ Walker in the Morning with Jamie Lee and Tori D. Starting at 5 on Cat Country 103.

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Some exclusive merchandise at the end of the summer to help farmers around the country. Based on this one, Hardy, Eric Church, Morgan Wallen, Tim McGraw, MacArthur on the Overnight Ride.

0: No.
1: John Party boots off on the overnight ride. Big day today. 10-year anniversary of California Sunrise is out. Oh, such a good album. Three new songs on that as well. Justin Moore, Time's Ticking on the overnight ride. There was

0: 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Cat Country 103. Cat Country 103 says, never forget. Our freedoms are long paid for by a soldier, a sailor, an airman, a marine, a Coast Guardsman. This is a reminder to support our troops and to show that Cat Country has not forgotten. Here's our country's national anthem.
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0: it would be funny, or nobody mentioned it to him, or nobody set him up to that, did they?
1: No, it was just having a hell of fun. It was like, oh my God, he just did. I can't believe he just did that. Funny as hell.
0: What happened to him after that?
1: It was too funny to really punish himself.
0: But needless to say, mother-in-law always wore a dress after that.
1: Yeah, it was funny.
0: Or a belt. How old is your son now?
1: Right now, he's 31.
0: All right. Yeah. Has he gotten over that pantsing thing?
1: Yeah, I hope so. Right? He still hears about it.
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friendly reminder, the Cat Country 103 app from your smartphone's app store is freer than a Mustang galloping wild. Except for the pain and suffering you had to endure by listening to this sweeper. That has to be worth something.

0: So what is the weird reason you broke up with them?
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0: Okay.
1: I'm having to picture how she did this. He said she was putting mustard on her fries by applying it to her hand first, and then she would rub her hand all over the fries, and then that wasn't it. Then she had to lick the mustard off her hand.
0: That's some talent right there.
1: First of all, you got to be, an interest. 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Mustard on fries is pretty good.
0: But have you tried putting it on your hand first?
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12: Colleague of mine was telling me the other day about how their Instagram feed is filled with videos, most of them kind of funny, about how grandparents and friends tend to bulldoze new parents out of the way to get to see their baby. Now, as a dad of three daughters, I know how life really does become all about them the moment those kids are born. But I also know parents are still people, too, who need their own attention beyond being mom or dad. And moms, in particular in those early years, can feel especially invisible in the eyes of other people. So what can you do to stop contributing to what is known as maternal invisibility? Women we spoke to said these two things were the most helpful. When people stopped to ask how they could best support them, number one, or when they took the initiative to handle certain tasks that obviously needed to be done. I'm Dr. Sanjay Gupta, helping you live a better life.
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0: Country in the Grove was so much fun. Let's do it again, this time, June 18th, with Dylan Scott and Atlas at Jesse's Grove Winery in Lodi. 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

0: Country 103. Happy Friday. We got a weekend. It's a little warm, but yo, we're here for it.
1: You know, I woke up this morning and I opened my eyes and I go, thank God it's Friday.
2: Yes.
0: Yeah, it was toasty yesterday. I found this thing that I bought a long time ago, and it's one of those things where I was like, I knew I would use this.
1: Mm-hmm.
0: I bought a cooling pad that you put in the freezer. It's a full body cooling pad. It is 5.5 feet long.
1: I remember you got that last year.
0: And I slipped it underneath the mattress pad in my bed, and I laid on that, and I did not need to have the fan or the windows on to keep me cool. It was
2: perfect. How does that fold up and go into the freezer? I mean, it folds up that small?
0: It folds up in quarters. So it goes in there. It's about the size of a pizza box when it's folded up. So it slides into the freezer with the pizza boxes.
2: Okay.
0: It sits there.
2: Is your sweat on it freezing in your freezer?
0: No, I don't sweat on it. I put it under the mattress pad. So it was like between the mattress and the mattress pad.
2: Want that next to my food.
0: No, it's not your food. It's not touching your food. It's frozen. It's frozen. It's fine.
1: Like, remember when people used to put their goldfish in the freezer? It's the same principle. Like, it's fine.
0: What goldfish?
1: You guys never did that?
0: Like a real goldfish?
1: Like when your goldfish would die, you put it in the freezer?
0: Oh, to preserve it.
2: No, we put it in the toilet.
0: Yeah.
1: Or your hamster. I had a girlfriend who did that. They put their hamster in the freezer.
0: But if you have one of those ice packs, I bought this off of Amazon a long time ago, and it was great. It was like, it kept me cool all night long.
1: I'm going to have to get that.
0: Yeah, it was cool. The one thing that was not cool was the fire yesterday in Tracy at the Medline warehouse. That was horrible.
1: That was horrific, yeah.
0: Luckily, nobody got hurt, and everybody is accounted for, but that's going to sideline a lot of stuff. Like, especially everybody who lives in that area. You know, your folks live there too, Tracy. You and your folks are in Tracy. Jamie, it's, I think it's like right outside your backyard, window, right?
2: It's just like the tire fire, which is fantastic because that burned for a year. And I'm pretty sure that's one of the reasons that I have lung problems.
0: Yeah.
2: And, you know, you would just have this black stuff raining down on you. So this is just the same. So, you know, it affects everyone's lungs in that area. So it's like, I feel bad for Medline, but I feel worse for the people that have to live around it because now we've got to deal with it.
0: Yeah. And all that crap that's all over the ground. And then the aqueduct is right there. So some of that stuff probably went into the water. The people who work there are out of business. FedEx, my son was working at that building for their electrical several years ago. They got a little bit of situation there. It's a big Home Depot distribution center there. They said the sprinkler systems didn't work inside the building, and then there was no pressure on the on-site fire hydrants. The ones at the on the street worked, but someone didn't get that stuff set to go, and it's kind of scary. So,
1: and it makes you realize just how grateful, like, just how that nobody was injured and nobody, because if that's the case, oh my God, that could have gone so much worse.
0: Yeah, and we saw some early video from somebody sent over to 209 Times of, you could see where it started up on the top, like on the roof, part of it collapsed, not knowing that if there was someone working up there doing something or whatever happened. But I bet you there are warehouse managers right now who are up early. And their butts are puckering, and they're getting over there, and they're double. We have a lot of those warehouses here everywhere, and I bet you they're taking care of those things. So, like, we even mentioned it yesterday. We're like, it's hot, it's windy. Mm-hmm. Please be careful when you're on the job site and you're taking care for all of that stuff. So hopefully they'll figure out the details behind it. We'll get the information to you.
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17: Hey, Tracy, we're seeing a little bit of slow traffic on 205 at 11th Street. Part of this could be from the smoke from that large warehouse fire that started yesterday. None of the roadways are affected as far as lanes closures, but you are seeing a little bit slower traffic than usual there. Eastbound 120, that's looking good between South Main Street as you make your way out towards Highway 99.
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0: Cat Country 103. That's Ella and Morgan. It's DJ Walker, Jamie Lee, Tori D. Welcome back to your Friday. It was really hot yesterday, and I live in Lodi now, and we were, you know, trying to stay cool as we could, but the great thing about being in that area was the Delta breeze kicked in last night, and at about 8 o'clock, about 7:45, 8 o'clock, right as the sun was going down, the temperature dropped about 15 to 20 degrees. It was around maybe like 83, I don't know, maybe like in the low 80s. It was absolutely beautiful. And I was thinking, you know what? 1 week from today is when, or yet last night, is one week from tonight is our Country in the Grove show with Dylan Scott and Atlas. And this weather is like perfect for coming out to a show. So we still have some tickets available if you're interested in hanging out with us at Jesse's Grove Winery in Lodi. We've got everything you need to have a good time. We just need more people to show up and have a good time with us. That's half the fun. We have the people on stage who put some great entertainment out there. We have some amazing sponsors and vendors who bring out delicious food. We have great wine. We have cold beer. We've got seltzers. We've got wine coolers. We've got everything you need just to have a great time. We just need you to come out and hang out with us.
1: Yeah, come hang out with your friends, grab a glass of wine, and just relax and enjoy a night.
0: Yeah, it's going to be the 18th on Thursday at Jesse's Grove Winery. 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
5: A Better Life with Dr. Sanjay Gupta.
6: If you are struggling with substance abuse, alcohol, pills, whatever it may be, first of all, it's nothing to be ashamed of. We know addiction is a brain disease, and we also know getting into recovery can be tough. Also, in case this helps, I want to tell you about a new study at a Harvard School of Public Health, which found that spiritual belief, the idea of a steady religious practice, had a protective effect from addiction. Experts we talked to told us there were probably a few reasons why this might be the case. Number one, excessive drug and alcohol use would not be the norm in a religious community, and people want to fit in. Two, a belief in a higher power provides people with hope and solace, great foils for addiction. And three, and I think there's some merit to this, regular attendance in a faith community also provides connection. Just like in AA, camaraderie and social support is often what you need. I'm Dr. Sanjay Gupta, helping you live a better life.
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9: Things looking good on northbound 99. This is between Jacktone Road and Highway 120. Westbound 205 is slow through Tracy, where you can see the smoke from that warehouse fire. So you'll see stop-and-go traffic between 11th Street as you make your way out towards 580.
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10: I'm Jay Struberg with ABC 10, and here's what's happening. In Tracy, a massive fire has destroyed a 1 million square foot Medline medical supply warehouse. Officials say everyone inside has been accounted for. It's still unclear what sparked the fire, but crews say they ran into water supply issues. Sprinklers inside the building were not operating, and there was no pressure on nearby fire hydrants. The scale of the fire is raising concerns for residents across San Joaquin County. Turning to lighter news, Stockton's new hockey team now has a name, the Stockton Thunder. The name comes after nearly 20,000 fan submissions. The team will begin play this October in the Federal Prospects Hockey League with home games at Adventist Health Arena. And World Cup action kicks off today in California. Los Angeles will host the U.S. men's national team's first match of the tournament against Paraguay. Kickoff is at 6 p.m., and several local bars are hosting watch parties, many asking fans to reserve ahead of time. For Cat Country 103, I'm ABC 10's Jay Struberg.
11: Northern California weather. Good morning, DJ. It'll be a hot one out there today. Highs into the hundreds with a mild breeze out of the northwest. Wind speeds right around 10 to 15 miles per hour. On Saturday, more 100s in the forecast. Plenty of sunshine in the skies and a northwest wind around 10 miles per hour. More sunshine on Sunday with temperatures a tad cooler into the upper 90s. With your Cat Country 103 forecast, I'm ABC 10's Peter Warner.
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0: Lainey Wilson. And if that guitar sounds familiar in that, that is John Mayer.
1: Oh, wow.
0: Playing the guitar for her on that song. Morning. Happy Friday. It's DJ Walker, Jamie Lee, and Tori D.
1: Have you ever heard or read something about someone that you're like, oh my gosh, like, you know, pearl clutching, like you can't believe, like this is not the kind of person that you would think would be like this. And I heard yesterday that Daniel Radcliffe, Harry Potter, has come out and confessed that he was drunk for much of the last few Harry Potters while filming. Harry was drunk. Harry Potter was drunk. Isn't that feel weird?
2: Yeah, my childhood feels shattered.
0: Well, you know the drinking age in Europe is, what, 18, 19?
3: No, it's 16.
0: Okay.
3: 16 for beer.
0: So there you go. That explains that.
1: I mean, he was older, like the last couple of Harry Potters. But, yeah. You know...

0: you got someone that started out so young, like you still kind of think of, when I think of Harry Potter, because I mainly watched some of the early ones. I didn't watch the later ones.
1: Yeah. Mm-hmm.
0: I guess that's why in my head, I still see Harry Potter as a little boy with a broom.
2: And, oh, yeah.
0: Like, he had a flask in it. Do you know what I mean? Like, like you find out Harry Potter was drunk. Like, my mind was blown.
1: Maybe, that is shocking.
2: Maybe the water over there was that bad, too.
1: Yeah, maybe.
0: So now I have to go back and watch the last couple ones and see if I could tell he was drunk.
2: I thought Dumbledore was drunk through most of all this stuff as well.
1: He probably was, too. But here's the thing. That's a testament to Daniel Radcliffe's acting. If you go back and watch it and you can't notice that he's drunk, that's how good of an actor he is. And I don't even like him.
0: Like, I'm not a Harry Potter super fan. It just kind of blew my mind, as in I wouldn't have suspected Harry Potter.
2: I would have thought it would be Hagrid.
0: Drunk.
2: I would have thought it would have been
1: him. Oh, R.I.P.
0: Right?
1: And R.I.P. to Dumbledore.
0: With other people, you know, it doesn't have to be a celebrity, but something you're like, no. I mean, you know, I've also heard about people that I'm like, what? They were, you know, swapping, let's say. You know, there's been things like that.
1: Yeah.
0: But what have you learned about someone else that was shocking to you? You never would have thought in a million years.
2: Could have been one of your own family members, too. Like, you didn't realize until you got older, maybe. Yeah.
0: What about for you, Tori?
1: For me, I don't know. I just always assume the worst in everybody that I meet, so I'm never really shocked when something happens. But people...
2: DJ, you have these made up ulterior motives for people, so you're never shocked.
1: Like, you're guilty until you prove me
2: there
1: wrong.
2: You go.
1: No, but people, I've noticed two things. Number one, people think I'm blonde for some reason when they meet me at concerts and stuff like that. The number one comment is, I thought you'd be blonde. I don't know what gives off blonde about me.
0: Me too.
2: I do.
0: Shut up. Hey. I thought you'd be taller and blonder. And I'm like, okay.
1: You do have a big personality, so I could see the taller.
0: Like, what does a tall girl sound like?
1: Like you. People also don't realize that I'm sassy, right? So, like, one of our higher-ups, one of our suits at corporate, who I don't know has ever met me necessarily or spent time with me, caught wind of some stuff that I had said and goes, oh, I'm just shocked that she would say that. Not if you knew me.
2: Shows you how well you know your employees.
0: Yeah, right?
2: Get to know us. Come on.
0: What about you? Was it something, you know, that was said about you, or you were shocked by someone else? 209-766-5103.
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6: Slow traffic in Modesto on northbound 99 between Pellendale Avenue and Jacktone Road. This is all due to road work that had only the left lane open. That's been picked up, that road work, but traffic's still trying to recover as you make your way through that scene. Slow stretches through Tracy on westbound 205. This is between 11th Street and 580.
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0: 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It's DJ Walker, Jamie Lee, and Tori D. Happy Friday.
1: I am shocked to learn that Harry Potter, Daniel Radcliffe, was drunk during the last couple Harry Potters.
2: I can't believe that.
1: I'm shocked.
0: So was I when I watched his movies.
2: I had one too many Butterbeers.
1: That's what he said. He was like, I was actually drunk for some of the last Harry Potters. Like
0: Slurry
1: oh
0: Potter.
1: God, Slurry Potter. So I'm wondering, what is it you found out about someone? It doesn't have to be a celebrity that you're like, oh my God, really? Like, I just didn't picture them being that kind of person. Or maybe someone else thought that about you, and you're like, why are you shocked? Mm. DJ, what about you?
0: Oh, the biggest one for me was that I had two half-brothers.
2: Oh.
0: And I had no idea. I was about 12 years old, and my father came in and said, we have to have a family meeting. That was the thing. Family meeting. We're all sitting down in the living room to talk about something. And he said that I have to let you know that I was married before I met your mom, and I had two sons with another woman, and they are coming to visit.
1: Drama!
0: And they will be here. I can't remember if he told us the day before or the day. Maybe I was just in shock for 24 hours, but it seemed like he told us in the morning and they showed up in the afternoon. And I'll never forget. And they're the nicest guys ever. They're really cool. We get along really, really well. But at the time, I had no idea that I had two brothers or two half-brothers.
2: Yeah.
0: And the car pulls up and the door opens up and these guys who were probably 10 years older than me get out. And they looked like my dad.
2: Crazy.
0: Like, looked no just denying. Like him when he was younger. And I was like, whoa. Yeah. And, you know, we all had a really good relationship from that moment forward. But, yeah, that was a shocker.
1: But, yeah, how did you feel? Was that weird for you looking at your dad? Because, you know, I think sometimes you look at your parents as in, there's this imagined love story that you don't know the real drama behind, like, your parents.
0: Well, and there were lots of questions like, why aren't you with this person? Why did you get divorced? Sure. What happened? What was the situation? You know, all
1: did
0: those.
1: Did mom know?
0: And my mom knew and my dad knew, but they just decided. And that was the generation where a lot of stuff just goes unsaid.
2: Yeah.
0: It's just like, you don't need to know this.
2: Were your parents the silent generation?
0: Pretty,
2: is that what they were
0: kind
2: part
0: of? Sort of, like, yeah. Us? Yeah. And, you know, they were born in the late 30s. Mm-hmm. So pretty much it was like, if there was family drama, it was like, we don't talk about that. Anyways, I was like, whoa, back up a minute here. Yeah. Tell me, give me the history. My mom, you know about this? She goes, oh, yeah, I know. I was like,
1: what? Did you feel lied to or excited?
0: Not really. It was just told as like, well, there was never a reason that you needed to know. Because
1: a reason? They're family.
0: They're in New York and we're in California. Then there's like, you know.
2: What if you needed a kidney one day?
0: Yeah.
1: Good point.
0: Yeah, go down to the kidney store, I guess. I don't know. That's just the way it was, right? So, yeah. So I had two brothers that were surprised on me. Michael and Adrian are their names.
1: Shocking.
0: There you go.
1: What about you? 209-766-5103.
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10: Slow traffic in Modesto on northbound 99 between Pellendale Avenue and Jacktone Road. This is all due to road work that had only the left lane open. That's been picked up, that road work, but traffic's still trying to recover as you make your way through that scene. Slow stretches through Tracy on westbound 205. This is between 11th Street and 580.
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They're having fruit for breakfast. Mostly grapes. Fermented grapes. Okay, they're having wine for breakfast. It's DJ Walker in the morning on Cat Country 103.

0: Good morning. Happy Friday. It's DJ Walker, Jamie Lee, and Tori D.
1: Now, we're talking about the Tracy Medline Fire facility. And, you know, me being from Tracy, living there since I was 10 years old, and also going through the Tracy tire fire, which burned for a year, which I'm pretty sure that's one of the reasons I probably still have asthma today. That black stuff was raining. We were about 2 miles from the tire fire. It rained down on us for a year of just this black rubber. I mean, it was tires. So the black rubber was raining down on us for like a year. So instantly when I saw the fire for the warehouse, I'm like, oh my God, here we go again. It looks exactly like the tire fire. So
0: it's still burning this morning. We got video from some friends. It is still burning right now. It is not done.
1: No, I mean, like the tire fire, I mean, it was millions of tires. That burned a year, no joke. Go look it up. So I was kind of shocked to read that the San Joaquin Air Pollution Control District talked to ABC7 in the Bay Area last night, and they said they didn't believe that there was anything at risk, that they considered the air still to be good. If you are someone who is more sensitive to it, then you may want to keep an hour, you know, and a lookout for that, maybe stay in the house. And they said that the air district did not consider any of the supplies in the burning warehouse to be toxic to the air quality. And I'm thinking, lady, look at the smoke. You're going to try to tell me that the air quality in Tracy is fine? I don't think so. So it is a different story this morning, because KCRA posted maybe about 10 minutes ago, they actually talked with the public health officer for San Joaquin County Public Health Services. And yes, it is probably more in line with what I was thinking. So they said among the chemicals that were consumed in the Medline fire were an assortment of respiratory irritants, toxic gases, carcinogens, at least one neurotoxin.
0: That's not good.
1: So they're saying anyone in the vicinity of the smoke plumes, of the smoke, if you're experiencing any sudden onset of respiratory problems, headaches, dizziness, nausea, throat irritation, then you should probably take yourself to the ER and at least get evaluated, which is a completely different story
2: than
1: was told last night to the Bay Area News. I'm going more with what I'm hearing this morning, because, again, living through this and looking at that black smoke, that's going to be an irritant.
0: And who knows?
1: You can't tell me the air quality is good.
0: And we're talking about a medical supply company who has all kinds of varieties of things that are in there. It's not just like paper products or something like that.
2: No, it's chemicals and cleaners. And like, I'm looking at their website right now because my mom was like, I've bought stuff from Medline as a somebody with disabilities. And yeah, it's clinic lab supplies, apparel, wound care. I mean, everything you can think of top to bottom in the medical field, they do.
1: And it's raining down on us. I wasn't home last night, but my kids, you know, it's 100 degrees. They had everyone turn off their air conditioning so it wasn't sucking the smoke in. So stuck in the house, it's 100 degrees. I know last time we went through the fires in the hills, that came in right away. We had to put towels under the doors to keep the smoke from coming in. And, you know, so don't try and tell us that the air is good. We're not stupid. We can look outside and see what it looks like.
0: Yeah, especially as the wind starts to change and it's going to blow it all throughout the different areas up through Mountain House and then even further down. So, and it's going to be a few days before they get this thing under control and get this thing taken care of. So, sorry you guys are going through that.
1: Well, we've been through it before, so we'll manage.
0: All right.
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20: A Better Life with Dr. Sanjay Gupta.
21: We all know how important it is to stay active as we age, especially as we get older. But I've come to realize that for as good as people are about getting their cardio in, a lot of older folks really don't seem to be doing the recommended amount of strength training or even understand why it's so important. It helps you stay functional and therefore independent for as long as possible. Certified strength and conditioning specialist Dana Santis says a great place to start is not with dumbbells or barbells, but with your body weight, which allows you to build strength while also learning how your body moves and where your limitations exist. It also reduces the risk of overwhelming your connective tissue, which adapts more slowly than muscles as we get older. Once you're comfortable, you can dial up that intensity, but do it slowly, do it carefully. I'm Dr. Sanjay Gupta, helping you live a better life.
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22: Slow traffic in Modesto on northbound 99 between Pellendale Avenue and Jacktone Road. This is all due to road work that had only the left lane open. That's been picked up, that road work, but traffic's still trying to recover as you make your way through that scene. Slow stretches through Tracy on westbound 205. This is between 11th Street and 580.
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24: I'm Jay Struberg with ABC 10, and here's what's happening. In Tracy, a massive fire has destroyed a 1 million square foot Medline medical supply warehouse. Officials say everyone inside has been accounted for. It's still unclear what sparked the fire, but crews say they ran into water supply issues. Sprinklers inside the building were not operating, and there was no pressure on nearby fire hydrants. The scale of the fire is raising concerns for residents across San Joaquin County. Turning to lighter news, Stockton's new hockey team now has a name, the Stockton Thunder. The name comes after nearly 20,000 fan submissions. The team will begin play this October in the Federal Prospects Hockey League with home games at Adventist Health Arena. And World Cup action kicks off today in California. Los Angeles will host the U.S. men's national team's first match of the tournament against Paraguay. Kickoff is at 6 p.m. and several local bars are hosting watch parties, many asking fans to reserve ahead of time. For CAT Country 103, I'm ABC 10's Jay Struberg.
25: Northern California weather. Good morning, DJ. It'll be a hot one out there today. Highs into the hundreds with a mild breeze out of the northwest. Wind speeds right around 10 to 15 miles per hour. On Saturday, more 100s in the forecast. Plenty of sunshine in the skies and a northwest wind around 10 miles per hour. More sunshine on Sunday with temperatures a tad cooler into the upper 90s. With your CAT Country 103 forecast, I'm ABC 10's Peter Warner.
0: In their defense, they were left unsupervised. It's DJ Walker in the morning with Jamie Lee and Tori D on CAD Country 103.

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0: needy families. They do grants and charitable things, scholarships for kids. They have an amazing pancake breakfast that they put on. They help with the 4th of July parade. So there's going to be about 12 to 1400 classic cars from all over the West Coast that are all coming to the MJC West Campus on Saturday and Sunday, and they'll be out there. It's $10 to get in, and if you want to check it out. Now, not all of those cars are going to be involved in a cruise parade tonight through downtown Modesto. The route is going to be from Orangeburg over to McHenry, up to Briggsmore, and then back down and around the downtown streets of J, 11th, I, and 17th. So you will see hundreds and hundreds of these classic cars, just like George Lucas had in the American Graffiti movie, because George Lucas is from Modesto. And then you'll have all of those folks that are out there. Plus, at the festival, they've got music and food and a kid zone and everything else that's going to be involved in it. It's just a great celebration of the area and the heritage and the history of American Graffiti. And always in downtown Modesto at 10th Street Place, you've always got live music there and another way to celebrate that. So that's going on this weekend.
1: Celebrating that there's cruising, because for a while cruising was outlawed down McHenry.
0: And the lowrider organizations were the ones that spearheaded that were able to bring that back to allow us to have that cruising again. And those cars, you know friends and family who put together classic cars, you know how much their heart and soul goes into that thing. They're in there wrenching on that and polishing and finding the tiniest little things that they can turn that into a museum piece, and then it still rolls smooth on the roads every time they get it out. So
1: absolutely.
0: And they do a lot of community organizations, they give back to the community with these organizations, and they raise a lot of money. So if you're coming out, you can check the parade. It's free if you're going to be bringing the kids out, and you can stand on the side of the road, cheer them on, and then get out to MJC this weekend for Saturday and Sunday. It runs from 9 a.m. to 5 p.m. for the American Graffiti Festival. There's your good vibes this morning.
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5: Things look good on the roadways overall. Northbound 99 through Modesto, no issues between 9th Street and Brixmore Avenue. Northbound 5, that's also looking good between French Camp and 8th Street. And westbound 120, no delays between Airport Way and Yosemite Avenue. And westbound 5 looking good between Patterson Pass Road and 205.
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0: Cat Country 103, good morning. It's DJ Walker, Jamie Lee, Tori D, and Parker McCollum. There's another way to celebrate Dad for Father's Day. You call it 13.
1: Oh, wonderful, wonderful. Happy Friday to you guys.
0: Happy Friday! Whee! Who's this and where are you from?
1: I'm Antonio, and I'm working in Stockton. I'm from Elk Grove.
0: All right, Antonio, tell us all about Dad.
1: Well, Dad was the hardest working man I've ever met. Always got up early, went to work every day. He was a janitor, but he never complained, and always had time to play after work and stuff. So I really appreciate him, and I still have him, so I'm thankful for that. And he's still doing good, and just blessed to have a father like him.
0: What's his name?
1: His name's Ronald.
0: All right. Super cool. Well, we're going to get you an opportunity to hang out with Ronald at Parker McCollum at the Golden One Center when he comes to town here on Saturday, the 20th, just before Father's Day. And then if you win the grand prize, we'll upgrade you to floor seats. How about that?
1: Wonderful. Thank you guys very much. Enjoy listening to you guys every morning, and I appreciate these tickets.
0: You got it. All right. Hang on. We'll be right back. Dads are special. So we want to know, what is the one story that everybody tells about Dad? I mean, there is that one thing that he did or does that it's like, you know, everybody knows that story. I got a really good one about my dad. I'll tell you in a couple of minutes, and it involves a blind man on the roof of a house.
2: Uh-oh.
0: Okay. You'll hear that coming up.
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9: Things look good on the roadways overall. Northbound 99 through Modesto, no issues between 9th Street and Brixmore Avenue. Northbound 5, that's also looking good between French Camp and 8th Street. And westbound 120, no delays between Airport Way and Yosemite Avenue. And westbound 5 looking good between Patterson Pass Road and 205.
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Cat Country 103. Good morning. It's DJ Walker, Jamie Lee, Tori D. We're like a week away from Father's Day that's coming up here. So we got a special song just for Dad. Maybe he's like the grill master in the family, huh? Maybe he's the one that's always sitting there with a spatula in his hand, cooking the food up for the entire neighborhood.

0: So tell us the story about Dad. He's always the one who, or there's a great story about Dad. There's a couple of them that I got. There is one dad that was in our neighborhood, and he was the grill guy. He was anytime, every time there was a weekend, he would be out there in his coach shorts and cooking up food. And he would always cook extra food or extra hot dogs or extra hamburgers or whatever it was, because he knew that eventually the kids would be coming over and hanging out and go, hey, what's going on? He goes, are you hungry? Do you want to, you want something to eat?
1: That's good, Dad.
2: You can smell it.
0: Yeah. You can, from coming, from around the block, as a matter of fact. My dad, he didn't touch the barbecue. My dad was blind. Okay. So he left
2: That's probably a good thing.
0: He left that to us, but they didn't stop him from doing other things. And we got a call from our neighbors one time, and they said, your dad right now is on the roof of your house with his white cane walking around on the roof of the house.
2: I thought he was blind.
0: And he's walking over to the, he wanted to clean the gutters. So he just got a ladder, got up on the roof, and then he would take his cane and he would walk around. And when the cane went off the edge of the roof, he knew it was, you know, to back up, and that's where the gutter was.
2: Shut up.
0: I'm serious.
1: I mean, that's smart.
0: I'm serious. And then he took a piece of rope and he would tie it around his waist, and he'd go over to the chimney and he'd tie it to the chimney. Just in case.
1: Just in case. That's a safety measure, yep.
2: Oh, my God.
0: So, there he is with his dark glasses on, walking around, tapping his cane on the roof, and the neighbors are like, oh, my God, get off. Yeah. What are you doing? So, yeah, what's the story they always tell about Dad? We want to hear yours, if you got one. 209-766-5103 to Cat Country 103.
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15: Things look good on the roadways overall. Northbound 99 through Modesto. No issues between 9th Street and Brixmore Avenue. Northbound 5, that's also looking good between French Camp and 8th Street. And westbound 120, no delays between Airport Way and Yosemite Avenue. And westbound 5 looking good between Patterson Pass Road and 205.
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0: That song was written by Cole Swindell, who played last night at the Fruit Yard on Cat Country 103. It's DJ Walker, Jamie Lee, Tori D. We're looking forward to Father's Day. And what is that one story about dad that everybody tells? Like the time our neighbors called us and said, your blind father is on the roof with his white cane walking around on the... He swept to the edge of the roof. We're like, yeah, so? Yeah,
1: right. Again. He'll be fine.
0: Again? Yeah, he'll be fine. He knows his way around there. You got one, Tori D?
2: I do. I represent the Deadbeat Dad Club.
0: Oh, no.
1: We have those stories, too. We're just being real.
2: Okay, yeah. You know, I mean, I have a dad, and he is a deadbeat. So this is my favorite story to tell about him, because people are like, oh, it couldn't have been that bad. And this is one of the more tame ones. But so this was New Year's Eve 2000, going into 2000. So Y2K, right? And I am panicked. I think the world is going to end. I fully, as a child, could not comprehend that I was going to survive. Right. So New Year's Eve at like 8 o'clock, he gives me a glass of champagne. I've never had champagne.
1: Actual champagne?
2: Yes,
1: how
2: actual. I was 12. I didn't
0: Romeo
2: know what
0: it was. Romeo and Juliet were adults,
2: too. It was like a really nasty tasting soda to me. So I guzzled it down like I did a Sprite.
0: Oh, no.
2: Immediately got like a headache and fell asleep behind the couch while all of the adults were partying. Right. So I'm in the living room behind the couch. They're all getting wasted on New Year's Eve. And sometime after the turn of the night, it's past midnight, I hear a lot of commotion out in the backyard. And my dad lives in Monrovia, down south here in California. And I wake up, blinding migraine headache, and I walk out the back door. And his pool was kind of comma-shaped. And he had fallen into the shallow end of the pool after drinking all night for New Year's Eve. And all of the other adults are passed out elsewhere.
0: Oh, boy.
2: So I had to attempt to fish my 40-year-old father out of the pool drunk while he's fighting me and cussing me out and yelling at me. And I finally get him up out of the pool and I kind of like flop him onto the side and he's still screaming at me. And I just remember standing there looking at him and going, okay, I'm done. And I just walked back in the house and left him out there screaming at me.
0: Oh, wow.
1: In the pool.
2: Hindsight's 20/20. I should have left him in the pool.
0: No wonder you won't come to my swim parties.
2: Exactly. Sorry. It's the trauma. Big T trauma.
0: Give me a hand. Sorry. I'm glad you could laugh at it. But
2: oh,
0: wow.
2: If I don't, I'll cry.
0: Wow. Wow. I don't know if we can top that. Jamie, what you got?
1: So my dad's great. He's 85, still working full time. And one thing that he always used to do was joke with us. And the one I remember is I turned the tables on him. I was probably 17. My nephew is over staying for the summer. He's my little brother. He's probably 12 at the time. We're watching horror movies. Here comes my father with an axe. Slides just like Risky Business when he slides into like the room.
0: Yeah.
1: Basically like that. So he's in his like, I can't even say tidy, like Lucy Whitey's with a clown wig on and an axe in his hand because he thinks it's funny, right? You're like, go away. Next thing we know, he's knocking on the window with an axe. I open it. So I run to the door and I lock him out.
0: There you go.
1: And I leave him there outside in the cold in his underwear with a clown wig and an axe.
2: Not suspicious at all.
1: You know what? He never did it again.
0: At least he didn't get on the roof.
1: Yeah. That was next.
0: That's awesome. That's awesome.
3: His wife accused him of being immature. He told her to get out of his fort. It's DJ Walker in the morning on CAD Country 103.
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14: We have slow traffic on eastbound 120. This is between South Main Street and Highway 99. And Tracy, westbound 205 is a slow ride between Mountain House Parkway and 580. And at Stockton, westbound 4, you'll be tapping the brakes between Highway 99 and Wilson Way.
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15: I'm Jay Struberg with ABC 10, and here's what's happening. In Tracy, a massive fire has destroyed a 1 million square foot Medline medical supply warehouse. Officials say everyone inside has been accounted for. It's still unclear what sparked the fire, but crews say they ran into water supply issues. Sprinklers inside the building were not operating, and there was no pressure on nearby fire hydrants. The scale of the fire is raising concerns for residents across San Joaquin County. Turning to lighter news, Stockton's new hockey team now has a name, the Stockton Thunder. The name comes after nearly 20,000 fan submissions. The team will begin play this October in the Federal Prospects Hockey League with home games at Adventist Health Arena. And World Cup action kicks off today in California. Los Angeles will host the U.S. men's national team's first match of the tournament against Paraguay. Kickoff is at 6 p.m. and several local bars are hosting watch parties, many asking fans to reserve ahead of time. For Cat Country 103, I'm ABC 10's Jay Struberg.
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17: Good morning, DJ. It'll be a hot one out there today. Highs into the hundreds with a mild breeze out of the northwest. Wind speeds right around 10 to 15 miles per hour. On Saturday, more 100s in the forecast. Plenty of sunshine in the skies and a northwest wind around 10 miles per hour. More sunshine on Sunday with temperatures a tad cooler into the upper 90s. With your Cat Country 103 forecast, I'm ABC 10's Peter Warner.
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If you're going to see a concert in Vegas, you got to see it at the Sphere. 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

0: Cat Country 103, happy Friday. It's DJ Walker, Jamie Lee, Tori D. Good morning.
1: Good morning. So if you're getting ready to travel this summer, wherever it may be, we need to go over a few ground rules. And this is not like social rules of don't take your shoes off and don't recline your seat. These are actual rules of flying that everybody needs to understand, and nobody apparently is remembering.
2: Take a bath and use deodorant.
1: Number one, yes.
2: Okay. Please.
1: But, you know, unfortunately, we've all seen on social media kind of what feels like an influx of emergencies on airplanes, right? Where you have to evacuate in a rushed manner. And

0: situation a few months ago that I remember seeing where everybody was grabbing their bags. And thankfully, everybody made it off the plane safe. The problem is the wheels from the bags damaged the emergency slide.
1: Oh, that's no good.
0: So that's the other thing that you have to think about is you're taking your hard case wheeled bag out of your overhead storage and you're jumping down an inflatable slide. Those wheels are going to catch and going to tear the slide. And you are, what, 15, 20 feet up off the ground at that point?
1: Oh, no, that's no good.
0: And then you have people that are now trapped on the plane. Stop. Do you want that on your hands, on your conscience? That, like, oh, because you had to get your little wheelie bag?
2: Your little wheelie bag?
0: 42 people died in a plane? Like, come on now.
2: Good point.
0: So, you know, and there's a new program that they're coming out with, and it's called Save a Life, Not a Bag. And it's meant to educate travelers because 40% of passengers did not realize that they should not grab their bags. Having said that, they tell you that every time you get on a plane. When you are sitting there in the
1: safety
0: thing.
1: Yeah, they do. But nobody ever listens. They just sit there and they're on their phone. But listen to the flight attendants. They know what to do. And follow them.
0: Follow them.
1: Follow the flight attendants because they know exactly what they're doing.
0: What I like to do, and this is just a tip for anybody who doesn't like to listen. If I'm not asleep, because sometimes I fly really early and fall asleep before the plane takes off. But I listen. Okay. I like to make direct eye contact very uncomfortably with the flight attendant that's doing it just to let her know for sure I'm locked in and I'm listening.
2: I'm listening.
0: Yeah. So keep that in mind as you book your summer travel this year.
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0: 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Perry's Market, over 100 years of flavor on Highway 99 Frontage Road in Manteca. Take the Lathrop exit off Highway 99 and look for the gigantic inflated watermelon on the roof.
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2: Northbound 99, we're seeing a little bit of slow traffic between Hatch Road and Tuolumne Boulevard. Westbound 120 is looking good between Airport Way and Yosemite Avenue. And no delays on northbound 99 between Hammett Road as you make your way out towards 120.
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4: 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I think I saw that move on So You Think You Can Dance. I said no one ever. 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

0: Ella's got your Friday groove this morning on Cat Country 103. 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
1: Morning. Speaking of Ella, she sat down for a three generations interview with the Elle magazine, along with Reba McEntire and Miranda Lambert.
0: Ooh, that's a good one.
1: It's a 20-minute interview of just the three of them talking about being a woman in country music and how they each came up in country music and where they're at now and where they're going. And it's probably one of the most captivating things that I've seen. I highly suggest you check it out at Elle Magazine's website. But what's interesting to me is I feel like this kind of signifies a trend shift in country music, because for so long we were so starved for women in country and women doing things in country music and being allowed to be there and taking up space. And Ella kind of came in to this year and kicked the door down on that.
0: Yeah, big
1: and,
0: time.
1: And even said, she said herself, this is going to be a year for women in country music. And I think she was absolutely right. But more so, I think she kind of has cemented herself to be on that path to be a legend in country music. Right. Because sitting down and watching her interact with Reba and Miranda and knowing how close her and Miranda are, it just kind of was like, oh, you're on the same path as these two greats are. Like, that's where you're headed. If you think about Miranda's success back in the early 2000s, she had that big giant pop with Kerosene and it just the truck kept rolling down the road.
0: Yeah.
1: You know, and that's kind of what it feels like for Ella. But there was something interesting in there that, you know, because you're getting the perspective of somebody like Reba, who's been in the industry for 50 years, somebody like Miranda, who's been in for about 15 to 20 years, and then Ella. And Reba said, to her knowledge, up until probably the last 5 years, women in country never hung out with each other or rarely hung out with each other as friends. And she made the point that, you know, they never really were able to get along with each other and hang out. But now they are, you know, like Miranda and Ella are shooting snakes with each other.
0: Yeah, and that's, and that's sort of kind of like back in the 90s and 80s, it was like not uncommon for guys to be together to do all these things. But the ladies were like Shania Twain and Martina McBride and those things were like doing their own thing. But you would see guys doing that. Now it's everybody's together doing stuff together.
1: Everybody's
0: cool.
1: together. So yeah. It's if you want something to watch this weekend, go check that out. It was really moving, really informational, kind of about the industry, even things that I didn't know. So
0: cool. I'll check it out.
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10: Northbound 99, we're seeing a little bit of slow traffic between Hatch Road and Tuolumne Boulevard. Westbound 120 is looking good between Airport Way and Yosemite Avenue. And no delays on northbound 99 between Hammett Road as you make your way out towards 120.
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1: Hey, our name is Blanca Rich and Blanca Rich, and we are from Stockton, and our favorite people to hear on Cat Country is DJ Walker in the Morning and Jamie Lee. They do the most amazing talk show. Keeps me busy while I drive all the way down from Stockton to Manteca to work.
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0: 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It's DJ Walker, Jamie Lee, and Tori D.
1: Big news around the country is FIFA World Cup kicked off yesterday.
0: Oh, okay.
2: Not what I think of, yeah.
1: Yeah, so it kicked off yesterday. It was Mexico versus South Africa. Mexico won. Yay.
0: All right.
1: And then today, we actually have some exciting matches, like Canada versus Bosnia and Herzegovina. And
2: what?
1: I don't know. I can't pronounce it. That's the one word. Herzegovina.
0: I know Herzegovina.
1: And then the big one for us, U.S. versus Paraguay. Now,
2: okay.
1: We have some performers today for the U.S. And I'm really excited because Dan and Shay are going to sing the national anthem.
0: Oh, cool.
2: Nice.
1: For the U.S. World Cup game today. And then as far as the other performers during the opening ceremonies, because much like the Olympics, they do like a big opening pomp and circumstance.
0: Okay.
1: We have Katy Perry, the rapper Future. And this is where I get confused, okay, because this is the U.S. versus Paraguay game. Anita, who I believe is from Africa or Thailand. Lisa, who I know is from Thailand. Rima, who is also from Africa. And then Tyla, who is also from Africa.
0: Are they a group?
1: No. These are just individual human beings. And I get it. You know, it's America's Destiny's Children.
2: Spelled with a U.
1: It's a, you know, America's a melting pot. And so it's representative of that. But like, if you look at the lineup for the opening ceremonies for Mexico, it was like J Balvin and Shakira and like all these Latin facing artists.
0: Sure.
2: Sure.
1: In Canada, for their opening ceremonies today, Alanis Morissette. Who else did I say, Jamie Lee? Alanis Morissette.
2: Oh, Michael Bublé.
1: Michael Bublé, Alessia Cara, all Canadian artists.
0: Okay.
1: Ours is not all Americans.
0: Well, that's all
2: which
0: right.
2: I kind of figured that. It's, you know, you would think that that would be what was was people that were actually born there. But
1: yeah, no.
2: Is it the melting pot thing? You're right.
1: I think it is the melting pot thing because, you know, Katy Perry, Future, and Dan and Shay are the only ones that were born in America that are performing for that.
0: It is called the World Cup for a reason. So,
1: well, that's because they're all over the world doing the shows.
0: Okay.
1: And I just feel like I'm very much like get off my lawn with this right now. Like,
2: and here's the other thing. We know, like, as far as Canadian music, Canadian radio stations go, they protect their artists, as in radio stations have to play a percentage of Canadian artists.
0: Yeah. Not just in Canada, but a lot of countries say that you have to play
1: like
0: a percentage.
1: 60%.
0: Yeah.
2: So they were not going to let any Americans do that show, I guarantee you.
1: Yeah, I'm surprised Katy Perry's not actually performing for Canada because her boyfriend is a former prime minister of Canada.
2: Oh, are they still together?
1: They're still together, swap and spit every chance they get.
0: Wow, there you go.
1: So if you want to watch the ceremony, it starts at 6 p.m. I think you can find it on like Fox here locally, I believe, or online, stream it.
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5: Making sure your kids get enough sleep. It's one of the most important things you can do for them as a parent, and yet it's often overlooked. Not only does sleep in the early years set the stage for mental and physical health, it also creates the foundation for how one sleeps later in life. That's according to the National Sleep Foundation. Now, that organization recommends 14 to 17 hours a night for newborns, 12 to 15 for infants, 11 to 14 for toddlers, 10 to 13 for preschoolers, and 9 to 11 for school-aged children. When it's age appropriate, start by talking to your kids about why sleep is important. It helps their body grow, helps their brains learn, helps their mood stay steady. Don't underestimate the importance of a routine. You can even narrate what you're doing step by step to help them along the way. I'm Dr. Sanjay Gupta, helping you live a better life.
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15: Northbound 99, we're seeing a little bit of slow traffic between Hatch Road and Tuolumne Boulevard. Westbound 120 is looking good between Airport Way and Yosemite Avenue. And no delays on northbound 99 between Hammett Road as you make your way out towards 120.
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0: 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It's DJ Walker, Jamie Lee, and Tori D.
1: So yesterday, the big news, and everybody's kind of been watching this and keeping track of it, is the Medline fire in Tracy.
0: Yeah. Mm-hmm.
1: Entire building, I think, what, million square feet?
0: A million square foot warehouse.
1: Is still burning, but is gone. Like, it's devastatingly gone. Everything's gone.
0: There's this humongous, gigantic plume of black smoke that is continuing to be pushed up into the air, reminiscent of the Tracy tire fire.
1: Yeah.
2: Yeah, those of us from Tracy are really excited about this.
0: Oh.
1: Yeah.
2: Especially since last night it was said, oh, yeah, the air in Tracy is still good. That was from the Air District. And then this morning posted on KCRA, coming from the San Joaquin Public Health Services, they're saying among the chemicals that were consumed in the Medline fire were an assortment of respiratory irritants, toxic gases, carcinogens, at least one neurotoxin. So if you are experiencing anything like sudden headache, respiratory problems, dizziness, nausea, throat irritation, then you should probably go to the ER and get checked out.
0: Yeah. This is a bad thing, and it's still burning.
2: So, no, the air is not good.
0: No, it's not. And it's probably not going to be good all weekend, depending on how long it takes for this thing to burn itself down, because I don't know if they're going to be able to continually pour water on top of that or what they're going to do to mitigate all the smoke and stuff. Sometimes it has to burn itself out, and there's a lot of crap that Medline had inside there. They provided medical equipment and everything to the entire West Coast. Yeah. This was the biggest facility that they had.
1: Well, and they also had a lot of medical-grade cleaning products, which I think is also probably contributing to some of the ferocity of it.
2: And what a mix of chemicals, all of that together as well.
0: Yeah, and put them on fire, which is just a really bad thing. So if you can stay out of the area, if you are in the area, take extra caution and care, Jamie, with you and the family, the kids, and all the animals that are there as well.
2: Yeah, totally.
0: But also, they said the reason the fire started on the roof, they are trying to figure that one out. The sprinklers didn't work. And then, of course, the on-site fire hydrants that were there on that facility didn't work either. So I'm guessing if you are a warehouse manager, you are probably going to check on your sprinkler systems.
2: Yeah, I would.
0: No matter where you are, to make sure all that stuff is working. But thankfully, everybody who works there for Medline in that warehouse was accounted for. And for FedEx and all the other Home Depot and the other Amazon surrounding areas over there, everybody's accounted for it. But still, this is a developing situation, so take care.
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0: Hey there, it's DJ Walker. Did you miss out on some of the fun this week? Well, we got you covered. It's the Best of the Morning Show with me, Jamie Lee, and Tori D. 3 hours of the most fun moments, craziest calls, biggest country stars, all in one place. 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

That's Kenny Chesney on Cat Country 103. Sounds like that should be on a boombox by the pool. A lot of these songs sound like they should be on a boombox by the pool. It's warm enough. Take the cat wherever you go.

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0: Cat Country 103, good morning. It's DJ Walker, Jamie Lee, and Tori D. So, Cole Swindell last night. If you're looking at your camera roll tonight and you're uploading the photos, will you give us an at on your Instagram? Just at Cat Country 103, cat with a K. We want to see what happened when you were there and tag us in those photos. It'd be pretty cool to see from Cole Swindell last night. Tonight, though, if you're going to be in downtown Modesto, they have the cruise parade tonight, which is leading up to the American Graffiti Festival, which runs this weekend. So know that between 5:30 and 8:30 tonight, there will be hundreds and hundreds and hundreds of classic cars that will be driving in and around downtown Modesto, up McHenry, around Briggsmore, Orangeburg.
1: So cool. The cruise route.
0: Yeah. And then it goes from J Street to 11th to I to 17th, all in around in that area. So there'll be some really neat looking cars and stuff. But if your family's going downtown to go to a movie, or maybe you're going to be going out to dinner, no, there's going to be a little extra activity in downtown that's going to be happening. So it's another great place to take some photos and stuff. But that leads up to the American Graffiti Festival, which is at the MJC West Campus tomorrow and Sunday, 9 to 5 all day, stuff for the kids. And they're raising money for the North Modesto Kiwanis so they can continue their scholarships and grants and help out with the community that they do for the festival. So that's a big fundraiser for them. So enjoy tonight and tomorrow.
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0: Cat Country 103. Good morning. It's DJ Walker, Jamie Lee, Tori D, and we're looking forward to our Country in the Grove show number 2. Woo! We got Dylan Scott, Atlas, and
1: Kristen Brown.
0: Kristen Brown, that's right, coming to town. Going to be playing some good music for you. And I'm looking at the extended forecast here. So we got a hot weekend right now. We have a hot couple of days. But don't worry. It's like, I think like maybe upper 80s, low 90s for next week. Bad. Trending for next week.
1: Yeah. Perfect.
0: And then even though it was like 100 and something last night when the temperature dropped in Lodi last night, it was like around 7:38 o'clock. It was perfect.
1: Mm-hmm.
0: We were out in the back patio and it was nice and cool.
1: I bet.
0: Having a glass of wine. You could do the same thing, but it's just going to be in a more beautiful place. Most of the wineries that are here, I just say they have a nicer backyard than I do.
1: Yes,
0: and that's Jesse's Grove. They got a big old huge grove of oak trees and a big old stage, and we're going to have food and we're going to have wine and we're going to have beer and we're going to have entertainment. We see you.
1: Yeah, that's it. That's a perfect recipe for a party.
0: And Dylan Scott and Atlas are going to bring it. So go get your tickets right now. KATM.com. 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We paint and renovate and raise in Canes. Go get your tickets now.
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0: 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Stories about good things happening to good people on Cat Country 103. And let's be honest, we could all use a little more good news nowadays, right?
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13: You're up late, I'm up late. We might as well do this together. 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
0: Hey there, it's DJ Walker. 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
1: Yeehaw!
0: Hey there, it's DJ Walker. Did you miss out on some of the fun this week? Well, we got you covered. It's the Best of the Morning Show with me, Jamie Lee, and Tori D. 3 hours of the most fun moments, craziest calls, biggest country stars, all in one place. Grammy award-winning newest member of the Grand Ole Opry, Lainey Wilson.
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0: 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Hey there, it's DJ Walker, and we know it's really easy to find headlines of bad news. 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
15: Making sure your kids get enough sleep. It's one of the most important things you can do for them as a parent, and yet it's often overlooked. Not only does sleep in the early years set the stage for mental and physical health, it also creates the foundation for how one sleeps later in life. That's according to the National Sleep Foundation. Now, that organization recommends 14 to 17 hours a night for newborns, 12 to 15 for infants, 11 to 14 for toddlers, 10 to 13 for preschoolers, and 9 to 11 for school-aged children. When it's age appropriate, start by talking to your kids about why sleep is important. It helps their body grow, helps their brains learn, helps their mood stay steady. Don't underestimate the importance of a routine. You can even narrate what you're doing step by step to help them along the way. I'm Dr. Sanjay Gupta, helping you live a better life.
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And you got a shot right now to go to Vegas. 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

0: 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I'm Jamie Lee. 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
13: A colleague of mine was telling me the other day about how their Instagram feed is filled with videos, most of them kind of funny, about how grandparents and friends tend to bulldoze new parents out of the way to get to see their baby. As a dad of three daughters, I know how life really does become all about them the moment those kids are born. But I also know parents are still people too who need their own attention beyond being mom or dad. And moms, in particular in those early years, can feel especially invisible in the eyes of other people. So what can you do to stop contributing to what is known as maternal invisibility? Women we spoke to said these two things were the most helpful. When people stop to ask, how they could best support them, number one, or when they took the initiative to handle certain tasks that obviously needed to be done. I'm Dr. Sanjay Gupta, helping you live a better life.
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0: The problem is going to be next Thursday night if you don't have your tickets to Country in the Grove. It's already coming up, June 18th. So now we're less than a week away. 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
19: 20 years ago, the average attention span was about 2.5 minutes. Today, it's just 47 seconds. Pretty disconcerting. That's according to new research out of UC Irvine. But really, this isn't our fault, at least not entirely. We can blame technology and the world around us. Attention, it turns out, is not an unlimited resource. You only have so much of it to give. Start paying more attention to what times of the day you seem to be at your mental peak. Try to knock out the more complicated stuff during that time. It's also important to take breaks every so often so you can more easily lock in when you're trying to concentrate. One expert said, even trying to visualize where you want to end your day with everything all wrapped up or with tons left to do, that can act as a real motivator. I'm Dr. Sanjay Gupta, helping you live a better life.
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Now, I love Trace, and I know he's coming to the State Fair this year. Now, if you'd love to go to Vegas and see one of my other favorite country boys, Kenny Chesney, get a shot right now to see Kenny at the Sphere. 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

play Kenny Chesney in Vegas at the Sphere. 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
1: Your

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0: Highline Country of the Grove number 2 is already coming up next week. You got less than a week. 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
9: A colleague of mine was telling me the other day about how their Instagram feed is filled with videos, most of them kind of funny, about how grandparents and friends tend to bulldoze new parents out of the way to get to see their baby. As a dad of three daughters, I know how life really does become all about them the moment those kids are born. But I also know parents are still people, too, who need their own attention beyond being mom or dad. And moms, in particular in those early years, can feel especially invisible in the eyes of other people. So what can you do to stop contributing to what is known as maternal invisibility? Women we spoke to said these two things were the most helpful. When people stopped to ask how they could best support them, number one, or when they took the initiative to handle certain tasks that obviously needed to be done. I'm Dr. Sanjay Gupta, helping you live a better life.
10: 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Hey there, it's DJ Walker. 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

Wrong Hearts, that is new low cash on Cat Country, and I got a brand new national keyword for you to text in if you want to see Kenny Chesney at the Sphere in Las Vegas. 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It's Blake Shelton now on Cat Country 103.

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See, yeah, I knew. No argument. 90s at Noon is coming up in a few minutes. Charles Wesley Godwin with Luke Combs. 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

0: Go ahead, rock my world, little country girl. That's what's coming up. Kicking off 90s at noon. Brooks and Dunn, Terry Clark, Trace Atkins. 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Kenny Chesney is going to be at the Sphere in Las Vegas. Your national keyword is stuff, as in his song, The Good Stuff. Text stuff, S-T-U-F-F. 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Brooks and Dunn kicks it off next on Cat Country with 90s at noon. Let's do it.
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3: A better life with Dr. Sanjay Gupta.
4: If you are struggling with substance abuse, alcohol, pills, whatever it may be, first of all, it's nothing to be ashamed of. We know addiction is a brain disease, and we also know getting into recovery can be tough. Also, in case this helps, I want to tell you about a new study out of Harvard School of Public Health, which found that spiritual belief, the idea of a steady religious practice, had a protective effect from addiction. Experts we talked to told us there were probably a few reasons why this might be the case. Number one, excessive drug and alcohol use would not be the norm in a religious community, and people want to fit in. Two, a belief in a higher power provides people with hope and solace, great foils for addiction. And three, and I think there's some merit to this, regular attendance in a faith community also provides connection. Just like in AA, camaraderie and social support is often what you need. I'm Dr. Sanjay Gupta, helping you live a better life.
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0: 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Yeah, the Niners really do look better in satin. 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

0: From 1996, his very first single, There's a Girl in Texas, Trace Atkins. 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Love Trace Atkins, would love to see him at the California State Fair, and he's coming through on the 30th anniversary tour on July 29th. 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
14: People have started using AI for all sorts of things, but I cannot think of an area where the stakes are higher than your health. First of all, I'll tell you this. I know doctors who have cracked some seemingly impossible cases with the help of AI, so it can be a powerful tool. But AI can also hallucinate, provide bad advice, and be just as confident when it does that. If you do decide to plug any personal medical information into one of these chatbots, you should know that while the companies that created them have robust privacy protections in place, they are not bound by HIPAA, like your healthcare provider is. Whatever the advice presented to you, take it with a degree of healthy skepticism. Always get a second opinion. And remember, if you ever experience concerning symptoms, skip the AI consult and head straight to the ER. I'm Dr. Sanjay Gupta, helping you live a better life.
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bet it took Shane Crawford's breath away the first time he met Chris Jansen and his wife, Kelly, because it changed his life. Met them at a restaurant, introduced himself, and Kelly, Chris's wife, said, "Well, I'm his manager. How about I write my number on your receipt?" And Shane said, "Yes, ma'am, that'd be great." And Chris said, "Wow, I like that you called my wife ma'am. Let's sit down and talk."

You could be burning it down in Vegas, Kenny Chesney at the Sphere. You want to go? Text the National Deal with Stuff, STUFF. 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

0: It's DJ Walker, Jamie Lee, Tori D. When we come back next week, getting ready for Father's Day, and one dad is getting his upgraded seats to go see Parker McCollum at the G1C.
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0: Yeah, if you broke it, you know, one way to maybe fix it is buy some concert tickets and, you know, take them out for a good time, make them forget what you did. 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

Well, hello. What's going on? It's Friday. That feels pretty good, I hope. It's Cat Country 103. I'm Tony, the ride home, and it's a special day. You know what that is. It's my WTF. I'm so excited. We

Cat Country 103, another hot one today, and World Cup is going on. I don't know anything about soccer. All I know about soccer is like Ted Lasso, and then that old movie that was Rodney Dangerfield, Ladybugs. That's a hell of a movie. That's what I know about soccer, and that's pretty much where it ends for me.

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1: Hey, I'm Riley Green with my new song, Think You Drunk. It's your music plus.
0: Riley Green on what kind of coach he'll be on the new season of The Voice this fall.
1: Yeah, I'm excited about The Voice. I definitely think I might be sneaking beers to contestants after rehearsal, especially if they do a good job. I think that's what I would do.

0: That was Riley Green, Think As You Drunk. It's your Music Plus.
1: Yes, sirree, Bob. It's Cat Country 103. The ride home. I am Tony, and I am so glad that you're here because it is Friday. And that alone is some good news, I hope. I hope you have a schedule that means you're going to get a weekend. But it's my WTF, my wonderful, terrific Friday, a day that we share lots of good news. I ask for you to do the same. You can call it in or text it in at 209-766-5103. Love hearing your voice. You can also post it on Facebook. I've got the post up there ready to go. And I got to share this one out of the gate. Aaron, getting my kidney transplant next Wednesday. And my daughter is at leadership camp for Boy Scouts this week. And by all reports, she's having a great week, though she was really scared about going to camp. And it doesn't get better than that. Your child's having a good experience. You're going to get a new kidney. Aaron, congratulations. I hope all of that goes smoothly. Thank you so much for sharing that. That's awesome. That's a huge one. That's a huge one. It can be anything. Anything that's making you smile, making you happy this week, I want to hear about it. I mentioned it yesterday. I'll mention it again today. My youngest daughter just had her 30th birthday yesterday, and I was younger than her when she was born, which is pretty crazy. But it's a wonderful thing, especially when you have a child who you've had challenges with, and maybe it was horrible for a while, and it was with she and I, but we've repaired our relationship, and now it's wonderful, and I'm so happy and proud of her, and really happy that she's had a good birthday. So want to hear yours as well. Like I said, share it however you wish, and we'll get through those throughout the day. More good news for you today. I have another pair of Parker McCollum tickets for you, give you a chance to qualify for that cool grand prize where you get to meet the guy. How about that?
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1: Hey, Father's Day right around the corner. Parker McCollum is going to be at Golden One and Cat Country. And we got a little something going on here for Father's Day, and it's your last chance on my show coming up in just a little while to get in on this thing. You can win a pair of 200 level or higher tickets to the show, and then one lucky grand prize winner will get a pair of 100 level or floor seats and a pair of meet and greet passes to actually meet Parker McCollum. How cool would that be? Keep listening. Your chance to win is coming up in just a little while.
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0: Cat Country 103, good Friday afternoon. It's the ride home. I'm Tony, and if you're an animal lover, you probably do this. You talk to your animals. You talk to your dogs, your cats, your pets, whatever, you know, around the house. You talk to random dogs. Maybe you wave at cows in fields and say, hi, cows, and things like that. These are all things I do, by the way. So, yeah, that's my life. How far do you take it, though? Do you yell out to strange animals on the side of the road? Because I did that today, coming to work. I question, am I getting enough help? Because I get some help, but am I getting enough help when I do things like this? But I'm coming down, you know, it's very hot, and I'm on my way to work, and I'm on 12, and I reach a certain point, and I see a crow. And I love crows, even though I don't love sometimes, you know, raiding nests of other birds and things like that, but I do love crows. And this one, he's hopping down the side of the road, and his beak is open, clearly very warm. And I rolled down, I went to this effort, I rolled down my window, and I yelled out to this crow as if he's going to understand me. Hey, baby, you got to get off that hot pavement and get some water. As if he was going to go, oh, dude, you're right. I should do that. Anyway, he kept hopping. And I was just like, oh, I hope he gets some water. Because he looked like he was a little bit distressed. And it always makes me sad to see any animal in distress. But is that weird? I don't know. That's my life. It's what I do. It's how much I love these animals of all kinds. So anybody else talk to any birds today?
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15: We all know how important it is to stay active as we age, especially as we get older. But I've come to realize that for as good as people are about getting their cardio in, a lot of older folks really don't seem to be doing the recommended amount of strength training, or even understand why it's so important. It helps you stay functional, and therefore independent, for as long as possible. Certified strength and conditioning specialist Dana Santis says a great place to start is not with dumbbells or barbells, but with your body weight, which allows you to build strength while also learning how your body moves and where your limitations exist. It also reduces the risk of overwhelming your connective tissue, which adapts more slowly than muscles as we get older. Once you're comfortable, you can dial up that intensity, but do it slowly, do it carefully. I'm Dr. Sanjay Gupta, helping you live a better life.
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13: Hey, don't forget Country in the Grove 2. Dylan Scott, Atlas, Jesse's Grove Winery, Thursday, June 18th. That is a week from today. 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Thanks so much to Chicken Ranch Casino Resort, We Paint and Renovate, and Raising Cane's for helping us out with this. 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

It's the ride home, and don't forget, it's Tony's WTF, my wonderful, terrific Friday. Want to hear that good news? 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

0: Lainey Wilson, Cat Country 103. Good Friday afternoon. It's the ride home with Tony Randall. A lot of you excited about these Parker McCollum tickets. Yes, I do have another pair to give away. It's coming a little later on the show, and I'll let you know when it's time to call in for those. Don't worry, I'm not going to sneak up on you. Hey, thanks to everybody who came out to the Cole Swindell show last night. That was my first time at the Fruit Yard, and what a beautiful venue. What an awesome place to see a show. Was it hot? Yes. But that's summer here, right? We know how it goes. Great time. I got a chance to meet, some big shots, Billy and Steve from Richter Entertainment. Thanks, guys. You're probably not listening, but if you were, you made it easy for me. I really appreciate that. Anytime there's a new venue like that, I'm not sure what's going on. I like to have all my information, so they were great. And then got a chance to talk and hang out with a lot of you. Sarah, Mike, Jeff, Brianna, and then some other ones. I can't remember everybody's name. I'm terrible with names. I'm so sorry. But thank you for taking the time to stop and say hi and be so nice. Really appreciate it. Had a great time. Of course, Cole put on an awesome show. If you didn't see the post, there's a fun little post on our Cat Country Instagram page. Just a few shots from the backstage area, what it looks like up on the stage from that. You can see a look, get a look at Cole's set list for the night. And then a great, if you were at the show, there's a great video of you guys all saying hi and yelling when I was up on stage. So check that out and see if you can find yourself in the crowd.
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American music. I've got some famous friends you probably never heard of. 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

day, Potts Farm was a place to go. Load a truck up, hit the dirt road. Jump the barbed wire, spread the word. Light the bonfire and call the girls. King in the can and the Marlboro man. Jack and Jim were a few good men. Where you learn how to kiss and cuss and fight too. Better watch out for the boys in blue. And all this small town, he said, she said. Ain't it funny how rumors spread? Like I know something y'all don't know. Man, that talk is getting old. You better mind your business, man. Watch your mouth. Before I have to knock that loud mouth out. I'm tired of talking, man. Y'all ain't listening to no dirt.

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0: Cat Country 103. Hello there. It's Tony's WTF. My wonderful, terrific Friday. And even though it is obviously bad news that the Medline Distribution Warehouse fire happened, and you know, still working on that, obviously. Now they're saying, you know, folks need to take precautions because they're concerned about neurotoxins and some, you know, poisonous kind of stuff coming out in the smoke. So please be aware of that. Keep an eye on social media and on the news so you know what's going on. But the good news part of this is just the kudos to the first responders, the firefighters from all over who are working on this. I've been kind of following through the day, and I didn't even think about it like this. Brian Bagley with us, I think, is it Bagley or Bagley? I'm can't remember now. Sorry. The South County Fire Authority, he said, you know, there's been distribution centers that have burned, you know, in this nation, obviously, but not many that are over 1 million square feet. That's how big this thing is as this fire goes on. He says there's only been maybe 2 or 3 that he was aware of. He says basically it's a skyscraper laying on its side, and that's how big this place is. And then there's, you know, more to the story, of course, with the, you know, sprinklers reportedly not working, whatever. But the good news part of this, I just want to say a big thank you to all these first responders, the firefighters, the police who diverted traffic, who helped people. Everyone got out safely, and that's a huge thing. And, of course, prayers for all the families involved in this thing as they continue to fight the fire. But I'm gonna call that good news. I'm going to find the positive in that and say that's some good news. And then you guys have been sharing your good news today as well. A lot of you coming through on Facebook, and I really appreciate that. Let me just quickly hit a couple here. All right. Is it Lita, I believe? My granddaughter caught a monster catfish this morning. She outfished her dad and grandpa. Now that's a memory. That's a core memory right there. I'm glad you got the picture. Thanks for sending it. That is a big catfish. That's the kind of thing that you remember. I know my dad and I fished all the time. He taught me to fish. And anytime I either caught a bigger fish than him or more fish than him, I felt like I was the king of the world. So that's a huge thing. Renata, my husband upgraded my long arms quilting machine to a fully automated one so I can do so much more than stand for hours quilting. It was my retirement present. Well, that's a great one. And Angela, my 11-year-old son, made the competitive soccer team. All fantastic news. Thank you for sharing that on this wonderful, terrific Friday.
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11: Colleague of mine was telling me the other day about how their Instagram feed is filled with videos, most of them kind of funny, about how grandparents and friends tend to bulldoze new parents out of the way to get to see their baby. As a dad of three daughters, I know how life really does become all about them the moment those kids are born. But I also know parents are still people, too, who need their own attention beyond being mom or dad. And moms, in particular in those early years, can feel especially invisible in the eyes of other people. So what can you do to stop contributing to what is known as maternal invisibility? Women we spoke to said these two things were the most helpful. When people stopped to ask how they could best support them, number one, or when they took the initiative to handle certain tasks that obviously needed to be done. I'm Dr. Sanjay Gupta, helping you live a better life.
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12: 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Hey there, it's DJ Walker. Did you miss out on some of the fun this week?
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9: Hey, don't forget Country in the Grove 2. Dylan Scott, Atlas, Jesse's Grove Winery, Thursday, June 18th. 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

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Nothing sounds better when you're getting a hot stone massage.

Now, you may not realize this because we haven't talked about it very much, but Country in the Grove 2 is coming, and this guy's our headliner. Get your tickets. It's Dylan Scott on the Cat. Girl, I'm in-

0: It's DJ Walker, Jamie Lee, Tori D. When we come back next week, getting ready for Father's Day, and one dad is getting his upgraded seats to go see Parker McCollum at the G1C.
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0: been sharing yours throughout the afternoon. A lot of good ones today. So awesome. Janice, this might be the biggest victory of all time. I fought Blue Shield and won. It's like fighting the law and actually winning. Good for you, Janice. That's great. And then, let's see, got another one here. That's where I go. Oh, Cheyenne, who called in yesterday? So I won tickets yesterday to see Parker McCollum next weekend. Still so excited for that, and that's awesome. I'm glad you called in. And I love this one. You know, we're watching billionaires around the world, especially here in this country, kind of coming under fire for not living up to their promises. They're supposed to, you know, a lot of them say, oh, I'm giving money back, all this, and then they don't do it. And then, you know, Elon Musk now is a trillionaire, which just honestly disgusts me, having that much money. It's ridiculous. But anyway, there's one person kind of rising from the rest. She's splitting herself apart, Mackenzie Scott. And if you don't know that name, she's the ex-wife of Amazon's Jeff Bezos that divorced him. She's worth about $41 billion, but she's already donated almost 50% of her worth. She's poured billions into education, public health, the environment, and she just funneled $70 million unrestricted to Meals on Wheels here in America. And it couldn't have come at a better time. They said 1 in 3 local Meals on Wheels America providers have a wait list, with elderly citizens having to wait an average of 4 months for meals and services. And that is just inexcusable. So at a time where more seems to never be enough for so many people, a bunch of Bond villains, this young lady setting an example that you can be wildly rich and also a decent person. And I think that's awesome. That's some really, really good news. Let's hope for some good news on the roads. Check out Time Saver Traffic. See what's up.
1: 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Northbound on 99 before Hammer Lane, we have storage containers dropped in the two right lanes of the freeway. Northbound I-5 looking at stretches of slowing from Lathrop Road to 8th Street in Stockton. 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
1: He's almost doing a Snagglepuss thing.
2: No, it's a Rough Report. Oh.
1: Anyway, hi, yes, let's do this. 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They've been serving families here for over 30 years, so you know they're good. Book your pet's summer stay by calling 209-545-1255. 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They'll be there from 11 to 4. At intake, they were told he was a girl, so they named him Nebula, but now they have found out that is not the case. So he is neutered, and he is ready for his new home, as well as about 30 other kitties that they will have out there. Tomorrow, also, don't forget, second annual Adoption Palooza from 10 a.m. to 2 p.m. at Downtown Plaza, 6th and Central in Tracy. You can meet adoptable pets from multiple organizations, including shelters from Tracy, Stockton, Manteca, Lodi, Lathrop, and even Oklahoma. And all the adoptions include spay, neuter, microchip, vaccines. It's an incredible event, really, and these babies are hoping you'll find it in your heart to come give them the forever home that they've been waiting for. If you have an event or a great story, something you think would fit on the Rough Report, just pop on to katm.com, click on Rough Report, or you can shoot me a note directly, tonyrandall@katm.com. 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
3: 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You're already going to find street closures downtown. The parade route along 9th Street from Needham to 8th Street, then it turns along 8th Street between 9th and Downey Avenue. 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
6: 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Hey there, it's DJ Walker. Did you miss out on some of the fun this week? Well, we got you covered. It's the Best of the Morning Show with me, Jamie Lee, and Tori D. 3 hours of the most fun moments, craziest calls, biggest country stars, all in one place. 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
6: 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Hey there, it's DJ Walker, and we know it's really easy to find headlines of bad news. 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
11: 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We might as well do this together. 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
18: Hey, Father's Day right around the corner. Parker McCollum is going to be at Golden One and Cat Country. And we got a little something going on here for Father's Day, and it's your last chance on my show coming up in just a little while to get in on this thing. You can win a pair of 200 level or higher tickets to the show, and then one lucky grand prize winner will get a pair of 100 level or floor seats and a pair of meet and greet passes to actually meet Parker McCollum. How cool would that be? Keep listening. Your chance to win is coming up in just a little while.
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